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19: Getting your heart broken can be really rough. It'll happen to most of us at some point in our lives. It's not just an emotional experience, it's a physical one too. Often described as getting the wind knocked out of you, a knot in your stomach, trouble sleeping. I recently spoke about this with Dr. Yoram Yovel, a psychiatrist and neuroscientist. He was on my podcast, Chasing Life. Now, he told me heartbreak doesn't have to last forever, And while your inclination might be to withdraw, isolate, and shut down, it's often the opposite of what supports healing. One of the things that helps us the most is reconnecting to other people you love. And the reverse is also true, he said. If someone you care about is struggling, don't give up on them. You hold the power to comfort loved ones that are in deep physical or emotional distress. I'm Dr. Sanjay Gupta, helping you live a better life.
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celebrating 10 years of classic alternative. .949 Radio John Deke. I got guns in my head and they won't go. Spirits in my head and they won't go. Happy 10th anniversary, loyal and royal army.

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7: You and I have never met, but I'm willing to bet that there is something you would like to do, but you feel like you can't, that it's too hard, that you don't deserve it. A colleague of mine recently told me about this new book called Brave Shift, 30 Mindset Changes to Transform Your Life. It's written by a woman named Michelle Carrer. Carrer says the one thing most people forget when they set a goal is to attach a reason to it. Having that reason is big, because when you don't want to do something that's necessary to reach your goal, you can go back to your reason to find the motivation you need. 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I'm Dr. Sanjay Gupta, helping you live a better life.
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18: When it comes to the myriad reasons people don't get enough exercise, psychologist Diana Hill has heard them all. She's the author of a new book with a great title, I Know I Should Exercise, But. On a recent episode of my podcast, Chasing Life, Hill told me the number one reason people don't exercise is because they don't feel like they have enough time. She told us that she encourages people she works with to shift from an either-or mindset to a both-and mindset. Hill herself uses time at her son's baseball game to walk around the field cheering him on instead of sitting on the sidelines. She also recommends setting up your space at home, at work, in the car, to facilitate movement. So every night before I go to bed, I lay out my workout clothes next to my bathroom sink, so they are waiting there for me as a good reminder. I'm Dr. Sanjay Gupta, helping you live a better life.
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17: Sometimes you can tell a lot about what someone wants to do offline by looking at what they do online. Let me tell you about Pinterest's first parenting trend report. Pinterest is a huge platform. They have 600 million monthly users, 80 billion searches per month. The report found a shift from the iPad kid era to now, when parents are actually more interested in real-world adventures and hands-on activities. The Global Trends and Insights lead at Pinterest told us, families are thoughtfully designing childhoods rooted in creativity, intention, and meaningful experiences. One psychologist we spoke to said he sees this as a reflection of parents' desire to build core capacities in their children: resilience, curiosity, self-regulation, empathy. These things don't grow automatically, but are built through lived experience. I'm Dr. Sanjay Gupta, helping you live a better life.
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15: You know, one of the weirder things I've seen on social media lately is parents feeding their babies butter, like whole sticks of butter. They swear that it helps them feel fuller after meals and get a good night's sleep, among other things. There's actually something to this. You know, butter is full of fat, which a rapidly growing infant needs, but eating butter all the time results in, quote, boxing out other important nutrients they need as well. Spokesperson for the Academy of Nutrition and Dietetics told us she recommends half a teaspoon to a teaspoon melted and then added to a puree. Or as they get older, you can drizzle oil or melted butter over cooked vegetables, she told us. We never say just give butter by itself, and it's not the only source of fat she would recommend. Avocados, hummus, fish, they are great sources of fat as well. And also great foods to introduce. I'm Dr. Sanjay Gupta, helping you live a better life.
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8: There's something I'd like to talk to you about today, something that's been circulating on the internet that's become a real problem. Deep fake videos of me endorsing products that I've never even heard of and I have no relationship with whatsoever. Let me tell you clearly, these videos are scams. They are designed to take your money. Now, a couple things you should keep in mind. If something sounds too good to be true, it probably is. When you look at these videos, if they don't seem natural, if there's something off about them, the audio or the video, it's probably AI generated. And if you come across something that does pique your interest, see if you can find evidence of it from other sources. 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I'm Dr. Sanjay Gupta, helping you live a better life.
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1: 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They're like, how are you doing? 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You break up with someone in your late 30s, people are just worried about your physical safety. 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
21: There's something I'd like to talk to you about today, something that's been circulating on the internet that's become a real problem. Deep fake videos of me endorsing products that I've never even heard of and I have no relationship with whatsoever. Let me tell you clearly, these videos are scams. They are designed to take your money. Now, a couple things you should keep in mind. If something sounds too good to be true, it probably is. When you look at these videos, if they don't seem natural, if there's something off about them, the audio or the video, it's probably AI generated. And if you come across something that does pique your interest, see if you can find evidence of it from other sources. I promise you this, if I discover something incredible that you need to know about, I'm going to talk about it somewhere that you can easily find, not on some shady social media site. I'm Dr. Sanjay Gupta, helping you live a better life.
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16: 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A colleague of mine recently told me about this new book called Brave Shift, 30 Mindset Changes to Transform Your Life. It's written by a woman named Michelle Carrer. Carrer says the one thing most people forget when they set a goal is to attach a reason to it. 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
4: A better life with Dr. Sanjay Gupta.
21: In recent years, scientists have really dialed up the urgency to understand PFAS, sometimes referred to as forever chemicals because of how long they take to break down. The latest study found these chemicals may be aging men in their 50s and 60s a bit faster than men who are younger or older or women of any age. Experts we talked to said the accumulation of PFAS may lower testosterone levels in men, impair sperm quality, and increase risks of testicular and kidney cancer. Women, it seems, just seem to be able to clear PFAS faster. Now, whether you're a man or a woman, trying to limit your exposure is a great idea. Three ways to do that. Filter your drinking water. Don't use non-stick cookware like Teflon, and avoid fast food packaging, which are sometimes coated with these chemicals. I'm Dr. Sanjay Gupta, helping you live a better life.
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0: KRM, Cedarville, broadcasting from the Sam's Furniture Studios. 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
1: Lexi gave the sweet answer of like, I'd probably pick this year. Blah, blah, blah. I'm like, I'd be 21. You wouldn't exist.
0: Northwest Arkansas's morning show for 30 years. 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
1: When you're in your 20s and you break up with someone, everyone is so proud of you. 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They're like, how are you doing? How are you feeling? You break up with someone in your late 30s, people are just worried about your physical safety. They're like, you live alone again? 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
12: There's something I'd like to talk to you about today, something that's been circulating on the internet that's become a real problem. Deep fake videos of me endorsing products that I've never even heard of and I have no relationship with whatsoever. Let me tell you clearly, these videos are scams. They are designed to take your money. Now, a couple things you should keep in mind. If something sounds too good to be true, it probably is. When you look at these videos, if they don't seem natural, if there's something off about them, the audio or the video, it's probably AI generated. And if you come across something that does pique your interest, see if you can find evidence of it from other sources. I promise you this, if I discover something incredible that you need to know about, I'm going to talk about it somewhere that you can easily find, not on some shady social media site. I'm Dr. Sanjay Gupta, helping you live a better life.
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2: For the Northwest Arkansas Traffic Network, I'm John Runyon. Here's a look at your traffic update. We have some moderate congestion along I-49 coming out of the Bentonville and Rogers on I-49 southbound. Typical at this time of day. Do be careful around I-49, around Weddington Drive, and also MLK-2 around Fayetteville. Buckle up and be safe. That's your traffic update from the Northwest Arkansas Traffic Network. I'm John Runyon.
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14: You know, I watched a video the other day about kids getting landlines at home. We haven't had a landline in my house in I can't even tell you how long. 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
1: In this movie called Eternity, you go to eternity at your happiest self. 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
2: 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I was pitching out of my. 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
3: Hello.
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1: Where is that? 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Blah, blah, blah. I'm like,
3: I'd be 21. You wouldn't exist.
0: Northwest Arkansas's morning show for 30 years. 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
4: Good morning, I'm KNWA's Ashlyn Brothers with your news headlines. New developments in a rape case tied to a University of Arkansas fraternity house. A Fayetteville man has pleaded not guilty. Crook Vern is facing rape, aggravated assault, and third-degree battery. His trial date is now set for June 8th. Collier Drugstore's lawsuit against the city of Fayetteville over an electronic sign is now headed to a jury trial. A judge denied a motion to dismiss, with trials set for May 22nd. Graduation season is underway at the University of Arkansas, with commencement ceremonies beginning today and continuing through the weekend. A full schedule and locations are available at commencement.uark.edu. 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
19: You and I have never met, but I'm willing to bet that there is something you would like to do, but you feel like you can't, that it's too hard, that you don't deserve it. A colleague of mine recently told me about this new book called Brave Shift, 30 Mindset Changes to Transform Your Life. It's written by a woman named Michelle Carrer. Carrer says the one thing most people forget when they set a goal is to attach a reason to it. Having that reason is big, because when you don't want to do something that's necessary to reach your goal, you can go back to your reason to find the motivation you need. Try to frame your goal as something you want to achieve, as opposed to being a bad part of yourself that you want to change. That will make you more likely to succeed, as will asking for help. All of us need it, and it makes people feel good to help you achieve your goals. I'm Dr. Sanjay Gupta, helping you live a better life.
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1: Hey, that's us.
2: Holla, holla. I saw this on TikTok and I go, oh, okay. We have children. They're adults. They have their own lives. But the internet got this going viral where a young man with his girlfriend were picking up his mom. And the girlfriend got in the front seat and told the mom to get in the back. So then they got
1: How old is the people?
2: Man, I'm going to go probably 17, 18. Drivable, but not like 28.
1: Oh, so there.
2: Yeah, here we go.
3: I'm not sitting in the back seat. You need to get out. You're going to sit in the back seat today. You need to get out. I'm not sitting in the back seat.
4: My mom is coming, so I'm going to let you have to get in the back.
3: What you mean
1: you're not coming? It's not
3: that deep. Just sit in the back seat.
1: Uh-oh.
3: Oh, no. Okay, bye.
2: There you go. Okay, bye. So, what is the appropriate age for the, you know, I mean, what is the age? Like, okay.
1: I don't think there is an age. I think that that's the exact backwards of the way they handled it. I'll give you an example. All the time when my dad comes here, or all the time when we go to Colorado and Kendall's with me, we aren't even to the car and she offers to sit in the back seat for my dad as the elder.
2: And your mom.
1: And my mom.
2: Yeah, because Kendall was raised right.
1: Right.
2: And this girl wasn't.
1: So we'll get in the car. I mean, I always drive. And I'll open the door, and Kendall immediately will open the passenger door.
2: Yeah, and be like, get in.
1: For my mother my dad. And
2: absolutely.
1: Go, hey, sit in the front. Now, usually my dad will always go, no, you. Because then he's being chivalrous. But at that point, you're leaving it up to them. This is horrible.
2: Yeah.
1: That's a bad look.
2: Here's some of the comments. Mother of the year, the front seat is earned, not given. These girls think they're the queen before they even get a ring. If she can't respect the hierarchy, she can drive herself home.
1: And let me tell you something else. That
2: so they're not
1: never
2: even
1: forget
2: married.
1: It.
2: They're never married.
1: Mm-hmm.
2: They're not married.
1: They're not married.
2: I would say they're 20, maybe under 25. Doesn't really matter.
1: They're young enough to make this mistake, but old enough to know better.
2: Correct. They're not 16-year-olds, but they're not 30.
1: Oh, that's such a bad look.
2: So, yeah, crazy, right? The relationship is over, especially because she wants his mom in the back seat. The disrespect will not be tolerated. That's another thing, too. You ladies underestimate our love of our moms.
1: Well,
2: we're not all mama's boys, but don't disrespect their moms like that.
1: Not if you have any designs on a future with that person. Like, that mom will never forget this. Ever. Like, we'll be 50 years down the road if that woman's still alive. And she'll be like, you remember back in 2026 when you were dating that Lisa?
2: Yeah,
1: and
2: sure.
1: She tried to put me in the back of the car. Oh, my God. They'll never forget it.
2: And then there's the people that are going, if I'm him, I'm riding with my girl. My mom can drive herself.
1: Uh-uh.
2: No. If we ain't married, you don't come before my mama. Show some class, respect your elders. That's some of the comments. But again, it's 50-50.
1: The married part is irrelevant. Irrelevant. That has nothing to do with it. It's the fact that, and I know we're on Mother's Day weekend, but that's just common knowledge. Like, how on earth? I don't know.
2: Yeah.
1: I don't know, man. And that's hard to listen to. And the fact that there's audio of it.
2: They aren't married. The mom stated they were walking away, and I don't care if the mom was rude. Arrogantly entitled, she could have found a better way of stating an interaction. Mothers do try to compete with their son's girlfriend sometimes, though.
1: That's a fact. But
2: that's
1: in that case, this isn't, the movie with Jane Fonda and J-Lo where it's monster-in-law.
2: So we were raised right. We're just common courtesy people. And this generation is just like, yeah, well, too bad. This is the shotgun generation. Shotgun! That girl probably thinks she got there first.
1: Entitled generation. Not all of them. You know, I'll tell you who gets a really bad rap are millennials. Because the word millennial almost has a connotation of immature. And now that millennials are now in their early, mid-30s.
2: Late 30s.
1: In late 30s, that's just not accurate.
2: I mean, millennials are probably like 40 and under.
1: But you'll see old people look at like people who are, we would call Gen Z or Alpha or whatever. And you'd, and
2: I
1: they
2: think
1: go,
2: we're married to millennials and have Gen Zs.
1: Correct.
2: And then Zoe's the Alpha.
1: Right. But they see young people and they go, these millennials?
2: Yeah.
1: Wrong.
2: I don't think the older generation is caught up to Gen Z and Alpha. So just anybody younger than them
1: millennial.
2: Is a millennial. Yeah.
1: Yeah. But I don't care what you are. That is, that whole interaction was poor and really bad. And that girl will never be with that guy. Just mark it down. That'll never happen. That mom is, it's man, you diss the mom. I, as a child, when I had girlfriends, man, it was almost a priority to make target one the mom. I will charm that mom's ass off. That is my job as a guy. Now, I know in this situation, it was the mom, was the guy's mom. So this was actually, in my opinion, the girlfriend have to work harder for the moms than the boyfriends.
2: Yeah.
1: And because, like you put it exactly 2 minutes ago, there's a lot of times there's rivalries between moms and girlfriends. And I got to say, my mother loves Kendall.
2: Yeah.
1: And my mom doesn't love anyone. And so credit to Kendall on that one. She worked that, and now my mom is her biggest fan. Always liked Kendall.
2: Man, you know what? That's just like a thing where I've just, the way I'm wired, I never tried to make anybody's mom or dad like me.
1: Oh my God, are we not alike?
2: Because yeah, I was just like, this is who I am. I mean, I was just me.
1: Oh.
2: I didn't work at it.
1: I took it as a thing of pride. Like, my goal was to make that mom love me.
2: But to be fair, by the time I met the parents, I had already knocked up their daughters anyway, so they had to like me.
1: Like, my goal was to, if I broke up with that girl, that mom would be awful to that girl. Like, 35 years later, the girl I dated in high school's mom still is mean to her because we didn't make it. That's my goal as far as the relationship with the mom. And have them go, man, you blew it.
2: Oh, I didn't care about that.
1: Oh, my God. But even if we made it, I was the favorite son-in-law, and I was, you know, just make the moms happy, and that girl not getting out of the passenger seat is diabolical.
2: My Jackie's got three son-in-laws, and I think I'm her favorite.
1: I'm sure you are because
2: Jared's great. Jared's great, and then the other one.
1: No, you're it. I know Jackie well enough, dude. You're it. You're the guy. Let me tell you something. When she's in mixed company and she's anywhere she is where Lexi and you are nowhere near, I assure you, she's telling somebody about you calling her Jackie Pacquiao and being on the radio all the time. And my son has his own station. And oh, yeah. Oh, you're the one.
2: Well, Jared's a good dude, though.
1: I'm sure he's a great guy. But, you know.
2: And, I mean, I get it.
1: Yeah.
2: But, I mean, I didn't really. And then with Briley's mom, there wasn't anything to deal with. And then with Jenny.
1: That was an uphill battle there.
2: That was an uphill battle, and they're a military family, so I already felt like they didn't like me to begin with, so I didn't really try hard.
1: Mm.
2: I mean, they were a hardcore military family. All of Jenny's other siblings went into the armed forces in some way, shape, or form.
1: And that ain't us.
2: And that is not me. I immediately walked in and goes, oh, I don't belong here.
1: Now, when I married Jill, who grew up in L.A., lower Arkansas, and that is her stepdad, an amazing person, big hunter. Like, I mean, he lived to hunt. And I'm not a hunter. I'm not Southern. I'm not that ilk. But they still were amazing to me. Even though I know they probably would have loved it if I hunted and fished and was more outdoorsy. But they were amazing to me. They were just the best. But they probably would have liked it if I wore more camo.
2: And Dee Dee loves you.
1: Oh, my God. You know, Dee Dee's and Robert and Savannah and all that whole family.
2: Well, then we did it right.
1: Yeah, which is the whole bit we did when we got back.
2: Well, unlike this.
1: Oh, so bad.
2: Right.
0: It's the Sonic Drive-In with John and Dee, presented by Sonic, Northwest Arkansas's morning show for 30 years. John and Dee.
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6: From the Northwest Arkansas Traffic Network, taking another look at your Friday morning commute. Things still looking really good at the moment. Not much slowing you down, just some light delays in Bentonville on 102. And some slight delays on Southwest Regional Airport Boulevard. Some light stop and go eastbound on 412 through Taneytown right before you get to Barrington. But all in all, we are looking very good this morning. RDOT not reporting any accidents. Keep on driving safe. Have a fantastic Friday. From the Northwest Arkansas Traffic Network, I'm Babu.
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8: A better life with Dr. Sanjay Gupta.
9: In recent years, scientists have really dialed up the urgency to understand PFAS, sometimes referred to as forever chemicals because of how long they take to break down. The latest study found these chemicals may be aging men in their 50s and 60s a bit faster than men who are younger or older or women of any age. 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
1: It is the John and Deke Show, and thank you guys for being a part of it. As you guys know, we are I'm a little more than you are about real estate and getting on Lindsay.com and checking out listings and everything on the MLS. I've always been about it. I've always liked it. I think it's because my mom and Harvey, my stepdad, they had this thing where they would actually build a house together. My stepdad was a home builder. My mom and him would build a house. They'd live in it for a year or two, and then what do you think they would do? They would immediately go build another house and then sell the old one and then move into the new one. They did that like four times. And I think that's why I'm so into real estate. Well, buddy, I want to read you a listing. We're going to play the fun game. Deke tries to guess the price.
2: All right.
1: And this is a listing here.
2: Okay.
1: This isn't like somewhere in Rodeo Drive or in Washington, D.C. This is right here in the 1-2.
2: Yeah, what do we got?
1: We got it right here, buddy. I'm going to give you a listing. I'm going to read it to you, and you tell me the price.
2: All right.
1: Here we...
2: What city?
1: Bentonville.
2: Okay.
1: The most. And by the way, before anyone thinks I'm dragging anybody, this is a friend of mine on Facebook who's the listing agent for this. This is somebody I'm friends with.
2: You're just giving the impression.

0: Of this is where we are now in Northwest Arkansas.
1: Oh, this is where we are now in Northwest Arkansas. You people, you need to put your seatbelts on when I read this. Here we go. All right, Deke. The most elegant one-bed, one-and-a-half bath.
0: One bed. So it's for one dude.
1: It's one bedroom, one-and-a-half bath. So that means he's got his master bathroom, and then he's got like a half bath like off the living room or something. Petite. Now, they're using the word. They're already telling you up front. Petite. 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That means it got a sprinkler system, Deke. Steps from the Bentonville Square, so that's a hint.
0: How many steps?
1: It better be one when I tell you this price. Here we go.
0: Okay.
1: This home, Deke, is, and I got to make sure I check this right so I get it correct. This house is 784 square feet. 784. It is not 1,000 square feet.
0: Not even.
1: I have lived in apartments bigger than this.
0: Okay.
1: Okay. It is 784 square feet. Deke, can you tell me the price?
0: I mean, a crazy price for it would be $350, but I know it's probably like six.
1: So you say $350 would be a crazy price.
0: That'd be $400 a square foot.
1: That's correct.
0: Is that not a crazy price?
1: Is
0: $400 a square foot crazy?
1: It's pretty high.
0: Okay.
1: Higher.
0: Well, I mean, that's a crazy price. Would be $320 is $400 a square foot.
1: Yeah, higher.
0: All right, well, what is it?
1: That's so we're going to play the higher game, man.
0: I did it. I told you.
1: Oh, go higher.
0: Well, then up $600.
1: Higher.
0: $900.
1: This house, Deke, that is 784 square feet, is being sold for $799,000. That's right. This house.
0: I like how they put the 99 in there to get those people that are searching for 800 or less.
1: This house.
0: Anything but 800 or less for one person.
1: Is it 100 square foot? It's not 200 square foot. It's not 500 square foot. It's not 750 a square foot. It's not 900 a square foot. This house is over $1,000.
0: That's just somebody that has you have too much money if you buy this house.
1: What are we doing?
0: They want to be steps from the Bentonville Square. That's what they want.
1: OMG. Like, I don't even know what to say about it, man.
0: So that's the size of some small apartments, okay?
1: That is the size of a small apartment. That's a small apartment.
0: But some of these people that make six figures up there may not want to have an
1: six
0: apartment.
1: Six figures.
0: Oh, some of the people that make six figures have apartments up there because they're Bentonville vendors.
1: They could be
0: single people.
1: You keep saying six figures like it's a lot of money.
0: I know, but they make six figures. But for the majority of our people listening, a six-figure job is a lot of money.
1: The person that buys this house does not have a six-figure job.
0: I'm just saying, for the people up there, they have six figures and they have an apartment that size.
1: Yeah, well, that's also because they live in the cliffs and it's not on the square.
0: High six figures or they have an apartment
1: that
0: size.
1: Like over $500,000 a year they have to make.
0: Well, then what are they going to do? Make it on an Airbnb?
1: That's my point. Like, why? What? How do you make your money back on that? I know that's me thinking, and that's not the way the person that buys it's thinking, but $1,000 a square foot? I saw it. I just couldn't believe my eyes. I had to double check it.
0: But you could also look at it as two ways of it's a house on the Bentonville Square under $1 million.
1: Well, sure, it's under $1 million because it's not 1,000 square feet. It's not even a house. Wait, it's kind of a house. I mean, I don't know. Whew. Oh my! I just 1,000 square feet. I didn't know we were there.
0: We're not there.
1: We are there.
0: That's there.
1: That's there.
0: That's the one. Show me another one. That's them thinking they got something. So you know,
1: like I want to text this to Alicia. I don't want to say describe this listing in one word. Just give me a word, Alicia. Because, I mean, it'll bug your eyes out. 1,000 square foot? That's, man, what on earth? I just had to share it. Had to bring it to the table. Because you're right. You know enough about real estate where you realize the most that should have been is like $450. The most. It's $799. And I want to put the listing up, but it's going to sound like I'm dragging them. Because you know what? They're probably going to sell it for that. That's what's nuts. That's they list, dude. They put that because of the comps. Oh, my God.
0: Well, good luck to them.
1: Good luck to them is right.
0: In your $800,000 shoebox.
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4: From the Northwest Arkansas Traffic Network, taking another look at your Friday morning commute. Things still looking really good. You have some typical slowdowns in Bentonville on 102 and Southwest Regional Airport Boulevard. But as I scan our iDrive map, not a whole lot getting in your way this morning. RDOT not reporting any accidents. Think we're in pretty good shape. Off to an absolutely fantastic Friday so far. Let's keep it up. From the Northwest Arkansas Traffic Network, I'm Bob Booty.
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22: There's something I'd like to talk to you about today, something that's been circulating on the internet that's become a real problem. 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
1: Hey, that's us.
2: Holla, holla. I saw this on TikTok and I go, oh, okay. We have children. They're adults. They have their own lives. But the internet got this going viral where a young man with his girlfriend were picking up his mom. And the girlfriend got in the front seat and told the mom to get in the back. So then they got
1: hold on,
2: to
1: hold on.
2: Yeah.
1: How old are the people?
2: Man, I'm going to go probably 17, 18. Drivable, but not like 28.
1: Oh, so there.
2: Yeah, here we go.
3: I'm not sitting in the back seat. You need to get out. You're going to sit in the back seat today. You need to get out. I'm not sitting in the back seat.
4: My mom's coming, so I will not.
2: There you go. Okay, bye. So, what is the appropriate age for the, you know, I mean, what is the age? Like, okay.
1: I don't think there is an age. I think that that's the exact backwards of the way they handled it. I'll give you an example. All the time when my dad comes here, or all the time when we go to Colorado and Kendall's with me, we aren't even to the car and she offers to sit in the back seat for my dad as the elder.
2: And your mom.
1: And my mom.
2: Yeah, because Kendall was raised right.
1: Right.
2: And this girl wasn't.
1: So we'll get in the car. I mean, I always drive. And I'll open the door, and Kendall immediately will open the passenger door.
2: Yeah, and be like, get in.
1: For my mother or my dad. And
2: absolutely.
1: Go, hey, sit in the front. Now, usually my dad will always go, no, you. Because then he's being chivalrous. But at that point, you're leaving it up to them. This is horrible.
2: Yeah.
1: That's a bad look.
2: Here's some of the comments. Mother of the year, the front seat is earned, not given. These girls think they're the queen before they even get a ring. If she can't respect the hierarchy, she can drive herself home.
1: And let me tell you something else. That
2: so they're not
1: never
2: even
1: forget
2: married.
1: It.
2: They're never married.
1: Mm-hmm.
2: They're not married.
1: They're not married.
2: I would say they're 20, maybe under 25. Doesn't really matter.
1: They're young enough to make this mistake, but old enough to know better.
2: Correct. They're not 16-year-olds, but they're not 30.
1: Oh, that's such a bad look.
2: So, yeah, crazy, right? The relationship is over, especially because she wants his mom in the back seat. The disrespect will not be tolerated. That's another thing, too. You ladies underestimate our love of our moms.
1: Well,
2: we're not all mama's boys, but don't disrespect their moms like that.
1: Not if you have any designs on a future with that person. Like, that mom will never forget this. Ever. Like, we'll be 50 years down the road if that woman's still alive. And she's like, you remember back in 2026 when you were dating that Lisa?
2: Yeah,
1: and
2: sure.
1: She tried to put me in the back of the car. Oh, my God. They'll never forget it.
2: And then there's the people that are going, if I'm him, I'm riding with my girl. My mom can drive herself.
1: No.
2: If we ain't married, you don't come before my mama. Show some class, respect your elders. That's some of the comments. But again, it's 50-50.
1: The married part is irrelevant. Irrelevant. That has nothing to do with it. It's the fact that, and I know we're on Mother's Day weekend, but that's just common knowledge. Like, how on earth? I don't know.
2: Yeah.
1: I don't know, man. That's hard to listen to. And the fact that there's audio of it.
2: They aren't married. The mom stated they were walking away, and I don't care if the mom was rude. Arrogantly entitled, she could have found a better way of stating an interaction. Mothers do try to compete with their son's girlfriend sometimes, though.
1: That's a fact. But
2: that's
1: in that case, this isn't, you know, the movie with Jane Fonda and J-Lo where it's monster-in-law.
2: So we were raised right. We're just common courtesy people. And this generation is just like, yeah, well, too bad. This is the shotgun generation. Shotgun!
1: This is
2: that girl probably thinks she got there first.
1: Entitled generation. Not all of them. You know, I'll tell you who gets a really bad rap are millennials. Because the word millennial almost has a connotation of immature. And now that millennials are now in their early, mid-30s.
2: Late 30s.
1: In late 30s, that's just not accurate.
2: I mean, millennials are probably like 40 and under.
1: But you'll see old people look at like people who are we would call Gen Z or Alpha or whatever. And you'd and
2: I
1: they
2: think
1: go,
2: we're married to millennials and have Gen Zs.
1: Correct.
2: And then Zoe's the Alpha.
1: Right. But they see young people and they go, these millennials.
2: Yeah.
1: Wrong.
2: I don't think the older generation is caught up to Gen Z and Alpha. So just anybody younger than them
1: is a
2: millennial. Yeah.
1: Yeah. But I don't care what you are. That is that whole interaction was poor and really bad. And that girl will never be with that guy. Just mark it down. That'll never happen. That mom is it's man, you diss the mom. I, as a child, when I had girlfriends, man, it was almost a priority to make target one the mom. I will charm that mom's ass off. That is my job as a guy. Now, I know in this situation, it was the mom was the guy's mom. So this was actually, in my opinion, the girlfriend have to work harder for the moms and the boyfriends.
2: Yeah.
1: And because, like you put it exactly 2 minutes ago, there's a lot of times there's rivalries between moms and girlfriends. And I got to say, my mother loves Kendall.
2: Yeah.
1: And my mom doesn't love anyone. And so credit to Kendall on that one. She worked that, and now my mom is her biggest fan. Always liked Kendall.
2: Man, you know what? That's just like a thing where I've just, the way I'm wired, I never tried to make anybody's mom or dad like me.
1: Oh my God, are we not alike?
2: Because yeah, I was just like, this is who I am. I mean, I was just me.
1: Oh.
2: I didn't work at it.
1: I took it as a thing of pride. Like, my goal was to make that mom love me.
2: But to be fair, by the time I met the parents, I had already knocked up their daughters anyway, so they had to like me.
1: Like, my goal was to, if I broke up with that girl, that mom would be awful to that girl. Like, 35 years later, the girl I dated in high school's mom still is mean to her because we didn't make it. That's my goal as far as the relationship with the mom. And have them go, man, you blew it.
2: Yeah. I didn't care about that.
1: Oh, my God. But even if we made it, I was the favorite son-in-law, and I was, you know, just make the moms happy, and that girl not getting out of the passenger seat is diabolical.
2: My Jackie's got three son-in-laws, and I think I'm her favorite.
1: I'm sure you are, because
2: Jared's great. Jared's great, and then the other one.
1: No, you're it. I know Jackie well enough. Dude, you're it. You're the guy. Let me tell you something. When she's in mixed company, and she's anywhere she is where Lexi and you are nowhere near, I assure you, she's telling somebody about you calling her Jackie Pacquiao and being on the radio all the time. And my son has his own station. And oh, yeah. Oh, you're the one.
2: Well, Jared's a good dude, though.
1: I'm sure he's a great guy. But, you know.
2: And, I mean, I get it.
1: Yeah.
2: But, I mean, I didn't really. And then with, with Briley's mom, there wasn't anything to deal with. And then with Jenny.
1: That was an uphill battle there.
2: That was an uphill battle, and they're a military family, so I already felt like they didn't like me to begin with, so I didn't really try hard.
1: Mm.
2: I mean, they were a hardcore military family. All of Jenny's other siblings went into the armed forces in some way, shape, or form.
1: And that ain't us.
2: And that is not me. And I immediately walked in and goes, oh, I don't belong here.
1: Now, when I married Jill, who grew up in L.A., lower Arkansas, and that is a her stepdad, an amazing person, big hunter. Like, I mean, he lived to hunt. And I'm not a hunter. I'm not Southern. I'm not that ilk. But they still were amazing to me, even though I know they probably would have loved it if I hunted and fished and was more outdoorsy. But they were amazing to me. They were just the best. But they probably would have liked it if I wore more camo.
2: And Dee Dee loves you.
1: Oh, my God. You know, Dee Dee's and Robert and Savannah and all that whole family.
2: Well, then we did it right.
1: Yeah, which was the whole bit
2: this.
1: We did when we got back.
2: Well, and like this.
1: Oh, so bad.
2: Right.
0: 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John. And Deke. 94.9 Radio John Deke with Oz Weather meteorologist Garrett Lewis.
5: I'm meteorologist Garrett Lewis with your forecast. It is Friday. Let's get set up for the weekend. Let's talk about our chances of rain. So for today, for the most part, we're sunny. Our highs will be in the upper 70s, on Friday. Here's the deal. Late today, we're talking after about 4 or 5 o'clock, we'll have a chance of showers and thunderstorms moving through. So tonight is our best chance of rain. For tomorrow, a good mix of sun and clouds on Saturday, highs in the low 80s. Now, here's another system. It gets here Saturday night, another chance of rain. That brings us showers, which linger into Sunday morning. Those showers should exit by Sunday afternoon, giving way to the mid-70s, and sunny skies coming up again on Monday. For Radio John Deke, I'm meteorologist Garrett Lewis.
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9: So-called superagers, they are an enviable segment of the population. People who are older than 80, whose brains function like someone a fraction of their age. It's true, a lot of these people have genetics on their side, but more and more research is bearing out the idea that people who practice good brain health also slow their cognitive decline. Dr. Richard Isaacson, a pioneer in the Alzheimer's space, told us that, quote, his studies have found lifestyle changes including diet, exercise, reducing stress and optimizing sleep, along with managing vascular risk factors with certain medications, can actually help grow brain areas and also reduce telltale signs of Alzheimer's, such as tau tangles and amyloid plaques. What else helps? Staying social, surrounding yourself with family and friends, and maybe even volunteering for a real sense of purpose. I'm Dr. Sanjay Gupta, helping you live a better life.
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1: Everybody, we're back. My next guests are from Akron, Ohio. They're here making their network television debut tonight. Please welcome the Black Keys.

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1: Meteorologist Garrett Lewis with Oz Weather. Let's talk weekend weather. It's Friday and it is sunny. Well, it's sunny for the most part. Our clouds are going to roll back in late in the day, and we've got some rain chances after about 4 or 5 o'clock. Highs on Friday will be in the mid-70s. Tonight's lows will be in the 50s. Best chance of rain is tonight. On Saturday, mix of sun and clouds, low 80s. Here comes the next system. Another shot at rain Saturday night into Sunday. Sunday morning, showers linger early on. We should get a little bit of clearing late day. Cloud may be slow to break, and then we're back to sunny skies next week. For Radio John Deke, I'm meteorologist Garrett Lewis.
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20: A better life with Dr. Sanjay Gupta.
10: In recent years, scientists have really dialed up the urgency to understand PFAS, sometimes referred to as forever chemicals because of how long they take to break down. The latest study found these chemicals may be aging men in their 50s and 60s a bit faster than men who are younger or older, or women of any age. Experts we talked to said the accumulation of PFAS may lower testosterone levels in men, impair sperm quality, and increase risks of testicular and kidney cancer. Women, it seems, just seem to be able to clear PFAS faster. Now, whether you're a man or a woman, trying to limit your exposure is a great idea. Three ways to do that. Filter your drinking water. Don't use non-stick cookware like Teflon, and avoid fast food packaging, which are sometimes coated with these chemicals. I'm Dr. Sanjay Gupta, helping you live a better life.
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1: I'm meteorologist Garrett Lewis with your forecast. It is Friday. Let's get set up for the weekend. Let's talk about our chances of rain. So for today, for the most part, we're sunny. Our highs will be in the upper 70s on Friday. Here's the deal. Late today, we're talking after about 4 or 5 o'clock, we'll have a chance of showers and thunderstorms moving through. So tonight is our best chance of rain. For tomorrow, a good mix of sun and clouds on Saturday, highs in the low 80s. Now here's another system. It gets here Saturday night, another chance of rain. That brings us showers which linger into Sunday morning. Those showers should exit by Sunday afternoon, giving way to the mid-70s and sunny skies coming up again on Monday. For Radio John Deke, I'm meteorologist Garrett Lewis.
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9: Getting your heart broken can be really rough. It'll happen to most of us at some point in our lives. It's not just an emotional experience, it's a physical one too, often described as getting the wind knocked out of you, a knot in your stomach, trouble sleeping. I recently spoke about this with Dr. Yoram Yovel, a psychiatrist and neuroscientist. He was on my podcast, Chasing Life. Now, he told me heartbreak doesn't have to last forever. And while your inclination might be to withdraw, isolate, and shut down, it's often the opposite of what supports healing. One of the things that helps us the most is reconnecting to other people you love. And the reverse is also true, he said. If someone you care about is struggling, don't give up on them. You hold the power to comfort loved ones that are in deep physical or emotional distress. I'm Dr. Sanjay Gupta, helping you live a better life.
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1: Two storm systems and two chances of rain this weekend. I'm meteorologist Garrett Lewis with Oz Weather. Here's how it's going to go for our Friday. Most of the day is looking great. South winds, highs mid-upper 70s. Here comes that rain chance after evening, though. So overnight, lows are going to be in the mid-50s, and that's our best chance of rain. A mix of sun and clouds Saturday, low 80s. Saturday night, system number two gets here. That's going to lead to more showers. They should be out of the area somewhere around midday Sunday. They may linger a little longer, probably more clouds on Sunday than on Saturday. And then Monday, we're back to clear skies. For Radio John Deke, I'm meteorologist Garrett Lewis.
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3: Sometimes you can tell a lot about what someone wants to do offline by looking at what they do online. Let me tell you about Pinterest's first parenting trend report. Pinterest is a huge platform. They have 600 million monthly users, 80 billion searches per month. The report found a shift from the iPad kid era to now, when parents are actually more interested in real-world adventures and hands-on activities. The Global Trends and Insights lead at Pinterest told us families are thoughtfully designing childhoods rooted in creativity, intention, and meaningful experiences. One psychologist we spoke to said he sees this as a reflection of parents' desire to build core capacities in their children: resilience, curiosity, self-regulation, empathy. These things don't grow automatically, but are built through lived experience. I'm Dr. Sanjay Gupta, helping you live a better life.
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1: Meteorologist Garrett Lewis with Oz Weather. Let's talk weekend weather. It's Friday and it is sunny. Well, it's sunny for the most part. Our clouds are going to roll back in late in the day, and we've got some rain chances after about 4 or 5 o'clock. Highs on Friday will be in the mid-70s. Tonight's lows will be in the 50s. Best chance of rain is tonight. On Saturday, mix of sun and clouds, low 80s. Here comes the next system. Another shot at rain Saturday night into Sunday. Sunday morning showers linger early on. We should get a little bit of clearing late day. Cloud may be slow to break, and then we're back to sunny skies next week. For Radio John Deke, I'm meteorologist Garrett.
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9: Sometimes you can tell a lot about what someone wants to do offline by looking at what they do online. Let me tell you about Pinterest's first parenting trend report. Pinterest is a huge platform. They have 600 million monthly users, 80 billion searches per month. The report found a shift from the iPad kid era to now, when parents are actually more interested in real-world adventures and hands-on activities. The Global Trends and Insights lead at Pinterest told us, families are thoughtfully designing childhoods rooted in creativity, intention, and meaningful experiences. One psychologist we spoke to said he sees this as a reflection of parents' desire to build core capacities in their children: resilience, curiosity, self-regulation, empathy. These things don't grow automatically, but are built through lived experience. I'm Dr. Sanjay Gupta, helping you live a better life.
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1: I'm meteorologist Garrett Lewis with your forecast. It is Friday. Let's get set up for the weekend. Let's talk about our chances of rain. So for today, for the most part, we're sunny. Our highs will be in the upper 70s on Friday. Here's the deal. Late today, we're talking after about 4 or 5 o'clock, we'll have a chance of showers and thunderstorms moving through. So tonight is our best chance of rain. For tomorrow, a good mix of sun and clouds on Saturday, highs in the low 80s. Now, here's another system. It gets here Saturday night, another chance of rain. That brings us showers, which linger into Sunday morning. Those showers should exit by Sunday afternoon, giving way to mid-70s and sunny skies coming up again on Monday. For Radio John Deke, I'm meteorologist Garrett Lewis.
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6: A better life with Dr. Sanjay Gupta.
7: You know, one of the weirder things I've seen on social media lately is parents feeding their babies butter, like whole sticks of butter. They swear that it helps them feel fuller after meals and get a good night's sleep, among other things. There's actually something to this. You know, butter is full of fat, which a rapidly growing infant needs, but eating butter all the time results in, quote, boxing out other important nutrients they need as well. Spokesperson for the Academy of Nutrition and Dietetics told us she recommends half a teaspoon to a teaspoon melted and then added to a puree. Or as they get older, you can drizzle oil or melted butter over cooked vegetables, she told us. We never say just give butter by itself, and it's not the only source of fat she would recommend. Avocados, hummus, fish, they are great sources of fat as well. And also, great foods to introduce. I'm Dr. Sanjay Gupta, helping you live a better life.
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1: Two storm systems and two chances of rain this weekend. I'm meteorologist Garrett Lewis with Oz Weather. Here's how it's going to go for our Friday. Most of the day is looking great. South winds, highs mid-upper 70s. Here comes that rain chance after evening, though. So overnight, lows are going to be in the mid-50s, and that's our best chance of rain. A mix of sun and clouds Saturday, low 80s. Saturday night, system number two gets here. That's going to lead to more showers. They should be out of the area somewhere around midday Sunday. They may linger a little longer, probably more clouds on Sunday than on Saturday. And then Monday, we're back to clear skies. For Radio John Deke, I'm meteorologist Garrett Lewis.
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1: Meteorologist Garrett Lewis with Oz Weather. Let's talk weekend weather. It's Friday and it is sunny. Well, it's sunny for the most part. Our clouds are going to roll back in late in the day, and we've got some rain chances after about 4 or 5 o'clock. Highs on Friday will be in the mid-70s. Tonight's lows will be in the 50s. Best chance of rain is tonight. On Saturday, mix of sun and clouds, low 80s. Here comes the next system. Another shot at rain Saturday night into Sunday. Sunday morning showers linger early on. We should get a little bit of clearing late day. Cloud may be slow to break. And then we're back to sunny skies next week. For Radio John Deke, I'm meteorologist Garrett Lewis.
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8: 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Deep fake videos of me endorsing products that I've never even heard of and I have no relationship with whatsoever. Let me tell you clearly, these videos are scams. They are designed to take your money. Now, a couple things you should keep in mind. If something sounds too good to be true, it probably is. When you look at these videos, if they don't seem natural, if there's something off about them, the audio or the video, it's probably AI generated. And if you come across something that does pique your interest, see if you can find evidence of it from other sources. I promise you this, if I discover something incredible that you need to know about, I'm going to talk about it somewhere that you can easily find, not on some shady social media site. I'm Dr. Sanjay Gupta, helping you live a better life.
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1: I'm meteorologist Garrett Lewis with your forecast. It is Friday. Let's get set up for the weekend. Let's talk about our chances of rain. So for today, for the most part, we're sunny. Our highs will be in the upper 70s on Friday. Here's the deal. Late today, we're talking after about 4 or 5 o'clock, we'll have a chance of showers and thunderstorms moving through. So tonight is our best chance of rain. For tomorrow, a good mix of sun and clouds on Saturday, highs in the low 80s. Now, here's another system. It gets here Saturday night, another chance of rain. That brings us showers, which linger into Sunday morning. Those showers should exit by Sunday afternoon, giving way to the mid-70s, and sunny skies coming up again on Monday. For Radio John Deke, I'm meteorologist Garrett Lewis.
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3: Sometimes you can tell a lot about what someone wants to do offline by looking at what they do online. Let me tell you about Pinterest's first parenting trend report. 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They have 600 million monthly users, 80 billion searches per month. The report found a shift from the iPad kid era to now, when parents are actually more interested in real-world adventures and hands-on activities. The global trends and insights lead at Pinterest told us families are thoughtfully designing childhoods rooted in creativity, intention, and meaningful experiences. One psychologist we spoke to said he sees this as a reflection of parents' desire to build core capacities in their children: resilience, curiosity, self-regulation, empathy. These things don't grow automatically, but are built through lived experience. I'm Dr. Sanjay Gupta, helping you live a better life.
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1: New storm systems and two chances of rain this weekend. I'm meteorologist Garrett Lewis with Oz weather. Here's how it's going to go for our Friday. Most of the day is looking great. South winds, highs mid upper 70s. Here comes that rain chance after evening though. So overnight lows are going to be in the mid 50s, and that's our best chance of rain. A mix of sun and clouds Saturday, low 80s. Saturday night, system number two gets here. That's going to lead to more showers. They should be out of the area somewhere around midday Sunday. They may linger a little longer, probably more clouds on Sunday than on Saturday. And then Monday, we're back to clear skies. For Radio John Deke, I'm meteorologist Garrett Lewis.
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7: When it comes to the myriad reasons people don't get enough exercise, psychologist Diana Hill has heard them all. She's the author of a new book with a great title, I Know I Should Exercise, But. On a recent episode of my podcast, Chasing Life, Hill told me the number one reason people don't exercise is because they don't feel like they have enough time. She told us that she encourages people she works with to shift from an either-or mindset to a both-and mindset. Hill herself uses time at her son's baseball game to walk around the field cheering him on instead of sitting on the sidelines. She also recommends setting up your space at home, at work, in the car to facilitate movement. So every night before I go to bed, I lay out my workout clothes next to my bathroom sink so they are waiting there for me as a good reminder. I'm Dr. Sanjay Gupta, helping you live a better life.
8: The changing of seasons can affect how you feel. 1 in 5 people experience some form of depression, no matter the time of year.
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1: Garrett Lewis with Oz Weather and your weather forecast across the Ozarks. For your Friday, we're looking at sunny skies, temperatures in the mid and upper 70s. Our rain chances return late evening and overnight. The rain chances should move out by Saturday morning, leading us to a mix of sun and clouds and low 80s for highs. Another system Saturday night brings more rain. That lingers through the better half of the day on Sunday. Should be out of the area Sunday afternoon. And then by Monday, we're back to clear skies again heading into next week. For Radio John Deak, I'm meteorologist Garrett Lewis.
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9: So-called superagers, they are an enviable segment of the population. People who are older than 80, whose brains function like someone a fraction of their age. It's true, a lot of these people have genetics on their side, but more and more research is bearing out the idea that people who practice good brain health also slow their cognitive decline. Dr. Richard Isaacson, a pioneer in the Alzheimer's space, told us that, quote, his studies have found lifestyle changes including diet, exercise, reducing stress and optimizing sleep, along with managing vascular risk factors with certain medications, can actually help grow brain areas and also reduce telltale signs of Alzheimer's, such as tau tangles and amyloid plaques. What else helps? Staying social, surrounding yourself with family and friends, and maybe even volunteering for a real sense of purpose. I'm Dr. Sanjay Gupta, helping you live a better life.
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1: Meteorologist Garrett Lewis with Oz Weather. Let's talk weekend weather. It's Friday and it is sunny. Well, it's sunny for the most part. Our clouds are going to roll back in late in the day, and we've got some rain chances after about 4 or 5 o'clock. Highs on Friday will be in the mid-70s. Tonight's lows will be in the 50s. Best chance of rain is tonight. On Saturday, mix of sun and clouds, low 80s. Here comes the next system. Another shot at rain Saturday night into Sunday. Sunday morning, showers linger early on. We should get a little bit of clearing late day. Cloud may be slow to break, and then we're back to sunny skies next week. For Radio John Deke, I'm meteorologist Garrett Lewis.
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18: You know, one of the weirder things I've seen on social media lately is parents feeding their babies butter, like whole sticks of butter. They swear that it helps them feel fuller after meals and get a good night's sleep, among other things. There's actually something to this. You know, butter is full of fat, which a rapidly growing infant needs, but eating butter all the time results in, quote, boxing out other important nutrients they need as well. Spokesperson for the Academy of Nutrition and Dietetics told us she recommends half a teaspoon to a teaspoon melted and then added to a puree. Or as they get older, you can drizzle oil or melted butter over cooked vegetables, she told us. We never say just give butter by itself, and it's not the only source of fat she would recommend. Avocados, hummus, fish, they are great sources of fat as well. And also, great foods to introduce. I'm Dr. Sanjay Gupta, helping you live a better life.
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1: I'm meteorologist Garrett Lewis with your forecast. It is Friday. Let's get set up for the weekend. Let's talk about our chances of rain. So for today, for the most part, we're sunny. Our highs will be in the upper 70s on Friday. Here's the deal. Late today, we're talking after about 4 or 5 o'clock, we'll have a chance of showers and thunderstorms moving through. So tonight is our best chance of rain. For tomorrow, a good mix of sun and clouds on Saturday, highs in the low 80s. Now, here's another system. It gets here Saturday night, another chance of rain. That brings us showers, which linger into Sunday morning. Those showers should exit by Sunday afternoon, giving way to the mid-70s, and sunny skies coming up again on Monday. For Radio John Deak, I'm meteorologist Garrett Lewis.
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25: A better life with Dr. Sanjay Gupta.
26: So-called superagers, they are an enviable segment of the population.
0: people who are older than 80, whose brains function like someone a fraction of their age. It's true, a lot of these people have genetics on their side, but more and more research is bearing out the idea that people who practice good brain health also slow their cognitive decline. Dr. Richard Isaacson, a pioneer in the Alzheimer's space, told us that, quote, his studies have found lifestyle changes including diet, exercise, reducing stress and optimizing sleep, along with managing vascular risk factors with certain medications, can actually help grow brain areas and also reduce telltale signs of Alzheimer's, such as tau tangles and amyloid plaques. What else helps? Staying social, surrounding yourself with family and friends, and maybe even volunteering for a real sense of purpose. I'm Dr. Sanjay Gupta, helping you live a better life.
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1: Meteorologist Garrett Lewis with Oz Weather. Let's talk weekend weather. It's Friday and it is sunny. Well, it's sunny for the most part. Our clouds are going to roll back in late in the day, and we've got some rain chances after about 4 or 5 o'clock. Highs on Friday will be in the mid-70s. Tonight's lows will be in the 50s. Best chance of rain is tonight. On Saturday, mix of sun and clouds, low 80s. Here comes the next system. Another shot at rain Saturday night into Sunday. Sunday morning showers linger early on. We should get a little bit of clearing late day. Cloud may be slow to break, and then we're back to sunny skies next week. For Radio John Deak, I'm meteorologist Garrett.
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10: 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Deep fake videos of me endorsing products that I've never even heard of and I have no relationship with whatsoever. Let me tell you clearly, these videos are scams. They are designed to take your money. Now, a couple things you should keep in mind. If something sounds too good to be true, it probably is. When you look at these videos, if they don't seem natural, if there's something off about them, the audio or the video, it's probably AI generated. And if you come across something that does pique your interest, see if you can find evidence of it from other sources. I promise you this, if I discover something incredible that you need to know about, I'm going to talk about it somewhere that you can easily find, not on some shady social media site. I'm Dr. Sanjay Gupta, helping you live a better life.
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1: I'm meteorologist Garrett Lewis with your forecast. It is Friday. Let's get set up for the weekend. Let's talk about our chances of rain. So for today, for the most part, we're sunny. Our highs will be in the upper 70s on Friday. Here's the deal. Late today, we're talking after about 4 or 5 o'clock, we'll have a chance of showers and thunderstorms moving through. So tonight is our best chance of rain. For tomorrow, a good mix of sun and clouds on Saturday, highs in the low 80s. Now, here's another system. It gets here Saturday night, another chance of rain that brings us showers which linger into Sunday morning. Those showers should exit by Sunday afternoon, giving way to mid-70s and sunny skies coming up again

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12: Getting your heart broken can be really rough. It'll happen to most of us at some point in our lives. It's not just an emotional experience, it's a physical one too. Often described as getting the wind knocked out of you, a knot in your stomach, trouble sleeping. I recently spoke about this with Dr. Yoram Yovel, a psychiatrist and neuroscientist. He was on my podcast, Chasing Life. Now, he told me heartbreak doesn't have to last forever. And while your inclination might be to withdraw, isolate, and shut down, it's often the opposite of what supports healing. One of the things that helps us the most is reconnecting to other people you love. 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I'm Dr. Sanjay Gupta, helping you live a better life.
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Oh dear, I don't know if we know why we're here. 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

0: KRMW Cedarville, Fayetteville. 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
1: You got to get us an appointment, my buddy, at the old Gents Place. We got to go together like a couple of dudes.
2: Well, you know what we need to do?
1: I mean, I'll go without you.
2: But
1: we had talked
2: about
1: going together.
2: We need to go to Josh. Hi,
1: yeah.
2: Josh.
1: Hey, Josh.
2: We need to go to Josh, and we need to get something like we similarly did with Rudy's.
1: Rudy's?
2: Where we did a Mother's Day
1: deal.
2: By the way, congratulations to Mia Graham.
1: She got our Rudy's gift pack with four tickets to the game. And then Rudy's was great food. But, yeah, we got to do a thing where we
2: had to do a Father's Day thing.
1: Father's Day at the Gents Place.
2: Yeah. Absolutely.
1: Good idea.
2: Yeah.
1: Ideas are coming to life in real time in front of all of you.
2: Yeah, this was not spoken about before.
1: No, we had a big home run at Rudy's for Mother's Day.
2: Oh,
1: What are our Father's Day places? Well, there it is, right in the name.
2: The Father's Day place is
1: Gents
2: the Gents Place.
1: Every guy gets a little thing at the Gents Place, and then we'll pay for 1 month subscription to Jamie Presley's OnlyFans.
2: Wait. Oh, hold on. We'll get to that in a second. you literally were getting off the off ramp, and I wasn't done yet.
1: What dad doesn't want that?
2: Well, okay. So we could do a Gents Place.
1: Yeah.
2: Wright's Bang Bang.
1: Yeah. They're right there up there.
2: And Flyway Bang Bang.
1: A whole thing for dad. And then you and I will personally pay for their Jamie Presley, My Name is Earl, OnlyFans for 1 month.
2: I love it.
1: We'll take care of it.
2: Because you know what happened?
1: We
2: Jamie Presley saw what old girl
1: Shannon
2: did.
1: Shannon Elizabeth did. Old American Pie said, hey, bunch of horny 50-year-olds love me.
2: And she made like $1 million for 2 weeks.
1: Why wouldn't you?
2: Absolutely.
1: Man, what would you rather be? I'm a girl dad, all right? And Jamie Presley, God love her. She's made it big. She made it to my...
2: And she's gorgeous.
1: And she's hot. And we a bunch of horny 40-year-olds to 60-year-olds are like...
2: By the way,
1: oh,
2: still gorgeous.
1: Oh, she's still bringing. But my point is, she does Comic-Cons now.
2: Right, right.
1: And not the big ones.
2: No. I get it.
1: So would you rather drag your ass
2: to... Everyone hearing this knows her name.
1: Yeah, but would you rather drag your ass to Springfield, Missouri for a couple K or just,
2: click, clock, click.
1: Shower with your phone on. And make $1 million.
2: Yeah. And by the way, Shannon Elizabeth, who I think is between our age.
1: Who, by the way, we've all seen naked.
2: Oh, yes.
1: What's the... That's the obsession.
2: Though, hold on now. She's 50. So we saw her naked when she was 20.
1: That's my point.
2: Yeah.
1: We're going to look at day-old bread?
2: Well, I don't know. But hey, man. Sometimes
1: I understand, but what is the obsession with the human brain that wants more of the naked they can get for free?
2: You can't get Shannon Elizabeth for free.
1: Okay, but like, hello.
2: But we're 50s. Seeing her 20s doesn't do anything for us.
1: I'm just saying, well, that's our Father's Day thing. Will the boys sign off on the Gents Place if we include an OnlyFans subscription to Jamie Presley? I don't know how much it is. I'm not going to click the link at work. I'll do it on my own time at home to do the deep research. Can't be more than... They don't usually charge. They get you with free, and then they go, hey, you want to see me shower? $50.
2: The question is, who from that era? So, for people that don't know, Shannon Elizabeth was an American Pie from 1999.
1: I would pay $180.
2: That's exactly where I was going.
1: Are you kidding me?
2: So what I was going to do was, you just beat me to the exit.
1: Tiffany goes, I'm getting OnlyFans. I'm going to FaceTime my mom and my wife at the same time and go, listen, I'm doing this, and I don't really care. Who cares?
2: But that's my point. Is like, so it's Tiffany Amber Thiessen.
1: Hello.
2: Yeah.
1: It's everybody should answer Tiffany Amber Thiessen.
2: Yeah.
1: She's still throwing 100 miles an hour.
2: First of all, she still looks incredible.
1: Yes.
2: She's on her social media. She's just adorable.
1: Yes.
2: Like that same thing they say in Crazy Stupid Love. How do you have this whole hot but cute thing?
1: You're listening to a couple of dudes that are watching a show on Apple TV called Margo's Got Money Problems.
2: Yeah.
1: And I'm not really recommending it for anybody.
2: No.
1: But if you want to check it out, you can. It's fine. But what it is a girl who has money problems, gets an OnlyFans. She has a baby.
2: Mm-hmm.
1: A whole other stuff happens.
2: Yeah.
1: There's a whole other side project.
2: She doesn't have a degree. She's poor.
1: Dad's a wrestler. I mean, it's
2: her
1: a mess.
2: Her mom's a psychopath.
1: Right, yeah. But her mom is
2: Michelle Pfeiffer,
1: who threw 100 miles an hour in Madison, and now she comes right back with this.
2: Mm-hmm.
1: I'd pay for her OnlyFans, too.
2: Good for Michelle Pfeiffer.
1: Would
2: She's
1: you pay
2: 67
1: for,
2: right now.
1: I would pay for Michelle Pfeiffer's OnlyFans.
2: Well, I don't pay for OnlyFans.
1: But you would for Michelle Pfeiffer and Tiffany Amber Thiessen.
2: And
1: to
2: that's
1: take
2: the
1: a
2: question
1: peek.
2: We're asking, is who from your childhood teens?
1: Hello?
2: Yeah.
1: Everybody with that Heather Thomas poster would pop it up $20.
2: Man. No, I can name the movie she was naked in. That makes me just the worst.
1: Well, you're just Mr. Skin, Northwest Arkansas edition.
2: No, I'm not. Just about Heather Thomas.
1: Ah, okay.
2: Dude.
1: What movie was she in naked?
2: Zapped.
1: zapped.
2: With Scott Baio and Willie Ames.
1: Well, 48-year-old Jamie Presley.
2: I sadly know that.
1: 48-year-old Jamie Presley. That's how old she is.
2: She looks tremendous.
1: To, quote, create what I want, how I want, and share it directly with the people who have supported me for years. What does that mean?
2: So all the people who look like, well, there's a whole bit about it now on social media, how everyone looks like Margot Robbie. But really, they don't look like Margot Robbie. They actually look like Jamie Presley.
1: Yeah, no kidding.
2: Because Jamie Presley was the first.
1: Yeah.
2: And now, of course, Margot Robbie fell out of that tree, as did Samara Weaving. I don't know if you know who that is, but she looks exactly like them.
1: Every time we watch a movie that may be a little lower tier than the top ones, you go, oh, this guy who wrote this really wanted Margot Robbie.
2: But got Samara Weaving.
1: Exactly. Is that the girl who's in the Hunted movies, who looks just like her? You think it's her?
2: She's in Three Billboards, too. She plays the girlfriend of the...
1: I'm talking about current movies. That movie that...
2: she's in a new movie.
1: Yeah. She's in, it looks just like her. Yeah. I thought it was.
2: It's unreal how they all look alike.
1: And that's sad, because when we were growing up in the 80s, people had a distinct look. The 80s and 90s people, we didn't care. In fact, we wanted to be different. Mm-hmm. This generation wants to all look like Olivia Rodrigo and all look like, what's her name?
2: Well, Margot congratulations, because your daughter's going to look just like Dua Lipa.
1: Yeah. I know.
2: It's crazy.
1: And she kind of looks like Olivia Rodrigo. Mm-hmm.
2: I think a little thrown in there.
1: Yeah, I don't like that either. Yeah. But
2: well, you will when she starts her million-dollar modeling career with her degree from whatever college he goes to.
1: One of my friends, though, and I tell you this, one of my friends, my mom's best friend's granddaughter is going to see you.
2: Oh, gosh.
1: And, you know, that's another, and she went to school in Arkansas. So for all the teachers at DTSOI saying, people from Arkansas don't go to CU.
2: No.
1: I've got three people now that have gone to CU.
2: My brother has a degree from CU.
1: Yeah. But he was there.
2: Mm-hmm.
1: I'm talking, they act like people can't leave Arkansas. Boy, do they push Arkansas in Arkansas.
2: No, of course.
1: But, you know, and we got a couple more years till this figures it out.
2: Right.
1: But you know,
2: well, you got a couple of years before that she needs to be where she figures it out. You guys are figuring it out like this summer.
1: I know.
2: Yeah.
1: But, you know, we're in there.
2: I mean, if she's going to be Auntie Z,
1: I know.
2: Best place to do it's right down the hill or up the hill.
1: But we don't, her mom said, Jesus Christ, don't change your plans because it's not your baby. It's someone else's baby.
2: What a shock.
1: Jesus Christ, don't change your whole dreams and plans off a nephew.
2: Uh-huh. Uh-huh.
1: But her mom also did say, we'll take you to Disney World if you pick staying here. All exclusive. Go to Disney World. That's
2: right.
1: A smart bet.
2: Well, you know, there's a lot of people who have children that are like, listen, I know you could probably make it go to NYU where it's $90,000 a year. Or why don't we just buy you a new Mercedes and then you stay here?
1: And I got news for these kids that you're getting these offers. It ain't because your parents want you close. It's because they don't want to pay for that out-of-state school. That's the one thing Dave Ramsey, like, puts his flag down on. He's like, you go to college, but don't go out of state.
2: No.
1: That's just paying extra money for no reason.
2: I made a meme that is on the very, very funny What's Wrong Fayetteville page about Texas plates. And it is the Vince McMahon meme. Where, you know, it's Texas. Because my wife and I have a thing. It's called the first of all, it's Texas plates. Which
1: well, they get
2: all
1: in, they get in state, though, right?
2: Yeah. All the states around Arkansas, if they border Arkansas, can get in state.
1: So really, like, OU gets in state? Mm-hmm. Arkansas mm-hmm. get in state OU?
2: Yep.
1: Oh. Well, yeah. The Texas
2: well, I don't know
1: people.
2: If it's the other way around, but the states that border Arkansas can get in state here. Tennessee.
1: So Oklahoma people can get in state.
2: Louisiana.
1: I'm asking, can Arkansans get in state for Kansas?
2: Oh, no.
1: Oh, yeah. So why are we doing
2: because
1: it?
2: Because we wanted to completely inject steroids into our admissions and get our enrollment up. Enrollment up, money up.
1: I mean, I got a buddy whose daughter picked, never heard of it before. She plays soccer. Oh, Dave. Dave's daughter's playing soccer for Austin College. I go, oh, that must be in Austin. He goes, nope.
2: Nope.
1: It's up in Texas.
2: Nope.
1: Out of Dallas. But I'm like, why is it called Austin? Mm-hmm. Oh, it's stupid.
2: I know.
1: But,
2: Stephen F. Austin is not in Austin.
1: But then he goes, oh, a lot of her friends are going to Arkansas. I go, yeah, because it's cheap
2: so here's
1: comparatively
2: what,
1: to Texas.
2: So another parent told me that what's happening, and the reason why you see so many Texas plates on luxury vehicles on the campus is because these parents go to these kids, and they go, listen, man, you know, I know you want to go to TCU or UT or Baylor, especially Baylor. You know that.
1: Oh,
2: don't
1: man,
2: even
1: yeah.
2: start me.
1: They got a lot of money for mail. I get a lot of Baylor mail.
2: Yeah. So, you know, they're like, I know you want to stay home, go to UT or whatever. Why don't you just go to Arkansas? Have as much, and then I'll buy you, like, a really nice Acura. And that's what's happening. You see these Acuras all over the place with a tri-delt logos and the Texas plates. And what they
1: say
2: is
1: saving money.
2: They're called bribe mobiles, is what they are. So you take the, I'll give you this brand new, dude. I've seen Teslas with Greek letters on them and Texas plates because they're like, look, go to the U of A and I'll buy you this fill in the blank vehicle.
1: And
2: that's
1: what we like, take it. Well, our offer on the table, and we'll sweeten it, is Disney World. That's her mom's offer. And I'm like, I'll help.
2: Mm-hmm.
1: Yeah, I'm not going.
2: Oh, gosh. Please.
1: Yeah, full on week in Disney World if she goes to U of A,
2: mm-hmm.
1: which she can get a lot of scholarships for. But she's hell-bent on going to the state of Colorado, not necessarily CU, just the state. And I said, well, get your degree here and then leave.
2: Right.
1: That's all you got to do.
2: This is 4 quick years.
1: It is.
2: It is.
1: And
2: way
1: financially,
2: cheaper.
1: It makes no sense for any kid to go out of state.
2: And by the way,
1: full ride.
2: By the way, I don't know what Zoe's going to do for a living. She can do anything.
1: School therapist.
2: Oh, like physical therapist?
1: No, like kids.
2: Oh,
1: therapy for children.
2: Oh, okay. Yeah. That's awesome. Well, I mean, first of all, they have all sorts of great pre-med courses at the U of A.
1: Yeah.
2: And then she's going to have to go and get her master's and potentially a doctorate. And
1: if you say so.
2: Yeah, that's what I'm saying. I mean, there's all great programs here at the U of A for that.
1: Well, you can pitch her to me. That'd be nice.
2: Yeah, yeah.
1: Thank you.
0: It's the Rath Ride Home with John and D, presented by Rath Mitsubishi. On the corner of 71B and Don Tyson.

0: 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Get it at Sam's. And with our friends at Premier Aesthetics. Now, here's John and Deke.
1: All right, we kind of touched on it the last break, but let's actually really do this.
2: Okay.
1: If we have a Father's Day bit.
2: Well, it was Mother's Day weekend, and we did a four-pack for baseball and barbecue, and then, Moms Love Baseball. Probably could have put a little more effort into the moms. But Father's Day is coming up. What do you want to do?
1: Let's just do an entire Walmart campus Father's Day.
2: Okay.
1: Because what we can do is we can obviously do a thing where they go to the gents' place. That's our men's headquarters.
2: Yeah, I want them to take a buddy. No dad wants to go by himself.
1: Right. It'll be for two.
2: Okay.
1: So you and a buddy.
2: And then they get lunch place. At Wright's.
1: Then they get lunch at Wright's. Then they can skedaddle over to Bang Bang over at the Flyway.
2: Yeah.
1: And then... to really put a bow on it, men need to take care of their skin. Men need to moisturize. Men need to do so many things for themselves.
2: Especially around our age.
1: Oh, my God.
2: Yeah, take care of your face and, sunscreen. I don't know if you guys know this. Here's a fun fact. The sun is out more than just May, June, and July.
1: Correct.
2: A lot of people just think the sunscreen only is needed May, June, July, or if you're by blue water.
1: Correct.
2: At the neighborhood pool.
1: Now you pretty much need it every day.
2: So that's what our pals at Premier Dermatology and Aesthetics can do.
1: Yeah.
2: Because they have this sunscreen that's just not available, and it just works.
1: Yeah, so let's do the Father's Day.
2: And it's
1: Day.
2: A combination / like moisturizer.
1: Right. So I'm going to reach out to all four of them.
2: Yeah, a little Father's Day promo.
1: Yeah, and say, hey, you know what? Here we go.
2: We can also do a round of golf at the creeks.
1: Buddy.
2: I don't know if you know this. We're a male-based show.
1: You say that, and then you go look at our social media.
2: I know, right? But the ladies love us. We're a male-based show, but the ladies love us, baby.
1: Hey, let's do this right now. This is fun. This will be a hoot. I'm going to go look at our insights, buddy.
2: Yeah.
1: Okay. I'm going to go look at our insights.
2: You guys play the game at home. We're going to tell you what percentage per our insights to social media is male-female.
1: Right. Okay. So this is just for our show page on Facebook.
2: All right. Well, that's our main one.
1: It is. It is our main one. And I'm going to tell you what our insights are.
2: I think it's because we're safe boys that the ladies love us. We're not a bunch of Rogans talking about shooting elk.
1: Well, no.
2: And UFC fist fighting, although we'll kill an elk and fist fight if we have to.
1: Correct.
2: But mainly it's just dad talk.
1: Right.
2: We don't love a bunch of dad talk.
1: Right.
2: So ladies.
1: So here it is. We have on our page, as of this minute, the amount of people that actually are members of this page, 27,000 of just this page, 362. What percentage, Deke?
2: Already know this answer, because, I mean, they can play along. What do you guys think it is?
1: What percentage of women?
2: It's more women.
1: It is more women. I'll go ahead and tell you, it's over 50.
2: Yeah.
1: But how much by?
2: I mean, is it 60-40 yet?
1: No, but it's getting there. It's 57-43.
2: Would we be in a runoff if there was a third party?
1: No.
2: Is there an option for theys or gays on our thing?
1: It's just gender. Men, women.
2: How many gender, John?
1: That's just it.
2: I know. Men or women. 55?
1: It's 57-43.
2: Whoa. So it's almost 60.
1: Mm-hmm.
2: Hey, ladies.
1: So here's a question for you.
2: You know what it is? Mm-hmm. It's all that Lenny Kravitz we play.
1: Not wrong. We also throw some other stuff in there. A little Stevie Nicks thrown in there, too. But what is the number one age demo? Because it goes by 10 years. So is it 35 to 44, 45 to 54, 55 to 64? 25 to 34? What would you guess?
2: A little older.
1: Okay. Our number one demo is 35 to 44.
2: Hey, ladies.
1: That is my wife.
2: Yeah, my
1: that
2: wife.
1: That is your wife.
2: Hot broads.
1: And then it's 45 to 54. Barely. Yeah. It's close. Like, it's 31-29.
2: Bro, we are a 30-year-old morning show, right. So they all grew up with us.
1: Right. But, I mean...
2: And we got the young Sophie up here, who's our sales girl, who's killing it.
1: Murdering it.
2: And you just forget, like, oh, yeah, this generation of your Zoes and Sophies...
1: Mm-hmm.
2: You got to talk them into listening to the radio.
1: Oh, gosh, yeah.
2: But then they find it and they go, oh, this is cool. But they also like, you know what that younger generation likes? Old stuff.
1: Mm-hmm.
2: They like nostalgia. And who's more nostalgic than these two guys?
1: Nobody.
2: Who's more 90s than these guys? You love the show Friends? Well, guess what? We've been around since that show's been on.
1: Correct.
2: We used to come on our show and talk about Friends and Seinfeld the night before. Because we all had to watch it. That's what you guys don't understand. That is a forgotten thing. If you wanted to watch a television show, you had to be there.
1: Yes.
2: In the room.
1: Yeah.
2: When it played.
1: They had a whole thing. NBC had an actual marketing campaign called They're not reruns if they're new to you. If you've never seen it before, I know it's the middle of the summer, and you're sitting around watching TV, and you're like, oh, they're all reruns. Well, they're not. If you haven't seen it, it's new to you.
2: Well, that's why we're in this classic alternative that we do here at 94.9, is these old songs are brand new to about 20% of our listeners.
1: Oh, yeah.
2: Brand new. Mm-hmm. And then the other the older songs we play are completely forgotten about the other 40%.
1: Mm-hmm.
2: And then the core, what do we call them, P1s, they just love that music.
1: Yes.
2: So the kids love, got news for you, Mom and Dad, they love your Nirvanas.
1: Yeah, they do.
2: They love them.
1: Man, I don't see anyone wearing more Nirvana t-shirts than young people.
2: No.
1: They love Nirvana.
2: Go to a show. There are kids at shows digging old music. They love Smashing Pumpkins. They like Pearl Jam. Probably not as much as us.
1: Like, if you go to Hot Topic, you know, it's called the Northwest Arkansas Mall. I don't know if you ever guys know it's still open. But if you go to Hot Topic, dude, all the t-shirts in there are classic.
2: Yeah, they
1: Blink
2: love Rage Against the Machine.
1: They
2: I mean,
1: got
2: yeah, it's good
1: all
2: stuff.
1: Of it.
2: And then you got Mom, who our target demo right there, who that was their heyday. That's when they were back when, before they were Shannon Elizabeth being 52 on OnlyFans.
1: Right.
2: They were Shannon Elizabeth back in the 90s. And that's what they want to be remembered as.
1: Yeah.
2: So our station provides a little reminiscing of the good old days, as we say.
1: Absolutely.
2: Musically and topics on our program.
1: Yeah. So to get back to all this, is we got to just get together. I love you bringing our boy Brett into this with the Creeks.
2: Why not?
1: Yeah, absolutely.
2: How many,
1: right?
2: We got all the band stuff.
1: Yeah, yeah, yeah.
2: Have we got all Father's lady Day stuff,
1: package.
2: Too.
1: Yeah,
2: why not?
1: I'm doing it.
2: So get it all. Make sure we'll post all that stuff when it pops. Facebook.com/LoyalAndRoyalArmy. That is our social media. We'd like to get to 30,000 sooner than later. So tell everybody you know that's on Facebook. I mean, combined with our Instagram and stuff, we're way over 30.
1: Oh, combined with everything, we're over 50.
2: But if you guys could just drop us a follow on there, we never actually, you know what? We never fish for follows.
1: We don't.
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1: Deke. Thank you, Alan.
2: I mean, we don't, but that... Yeah.
3: Follow us at John and Deke.
1: I didn't say that.
3: And that's, at Good Time
1: that's
3: Deke.
1: That's Alan.
2: And if you're not, if you're on Facebook, and I know you are, and, you're not following us, well...
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1: Oh.
2: So...
3: And at Good Time Deke.
1: There it is.
2: I mean, technically, that's our Instagrams, but if that's also Facebook...
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2: Yeah.
3: And at Good Time Deke.
2: And if you want to isolate this and make it your phone alarm, here you go. I'll give it to you. Just record this.
1: One more time.
3: 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And at Good Time Deke.
2: If you want to wake up to that, to your alarms.
1: Yeah.
2: There it is.
1: Maybe you want your phone ring.
2: Yeah.
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1: Yeah, here we are.
2: Hey.
1: How are you?
2: What up? So, follow us at John and Deke and at Good Time Deke. And I was talking to our pal, won't say her name, but she is around our age, and she's back in the dating pool. And she's no longer dating that guy.
1: Okay.
2: And I'm like, aw, man. And I just realized, if you're over, let's just say 35. I was going to say 40, but over 35. 40. Dating's really hard. All we hear is horror stories. This
1: way harder for
2: and
1: women.
2: And horror stories that.
1: Way harder for women.
2: And getting back in the dating pool and finding a person and finding people that line up with your values and core beliefs and all that. That's just hard. And you throw in everything else and the temptation of social media and all that stuff. So
1: it's way harder for women.
2: Women have jumped out and said, here's the moment I learned I might be dating an idiot.
1: Oh.
2: So let's find out, ladies.
1: Well, they've all had that moment.
2: Sure. They've shared them. Everybody's dated an idiot.
1: Especially if they're dating a man.
2: This lady said, I came back from college, spring break, with bangs. And the guy said, what did you do to your hair? I said, I got bangs. We stood there in silence as he realized girls' hair doesn't just grow shorter in the front like a genetic trait.
1: What? The guy thought, like...
2: Yeah. He thought it was just in the back. He's an idiot. These are real idiots, real-life idiots.
1: A literal idiot.
2: We stood there in silence as he realized girls' hair doesn't just grow shorter in the front.
1: What?
2: Because he's an idiot. My husband thought that women wear white when they are on their period because that's what they do in a feminine hygiene commercials. Because he's an idiot. You think she's still with him?
1: No.
2: Another one said, my ex-husband saw a Tampax ad on TV. They only advertise those when they know women are having their periods. I had to explain, oh, we're not all on the same schedule. Like, can you imagine if every woman was synced up?
1: Well,
2: oh, my gosh, we'd all bunker.
1: First of all, I don't know if
2: I'm
1: you
2: talking
1: know this.
2: Every woman in the world was
1: right,
2: like,
1: right.
2: Boom.
1: But, I mean, they do sync up.
2: Yeah, but if they all did.
1: Yeah. Worldwide.
2: We'd all be dead.
1: Yeah.
2: I'm glad we don't. I'm glad it's spaced out. This lady says, I knew a guy who thought a woman could just take a shower after sex to prevent pregnancy. There are a lot of sex myths back in the day that you heard as a kid that you may have bought into.
1: Have you heard? I know you have. I mean, I've probably shared it with you, and you've probably shared it with me 90 times.
2: These are real idiots, though,
1: right,
2: dude.
1: The minute and a half long bit where the guy reads, like, the Reddit questions about pregnancy.
2: Ugh. Say scary.
1: It's one of the fun, dude. We almost have to play it.
2: Some guy out there thought that women's breasts get bigger like our downstairs does
1: when they get excited.
2: Yeah, like, oh, you swell up.
1: No, like they're like the women's version of testicles and junk.
2: They get erect. Their breasts inflate like our peen does.
1: So like they're flat, but then in the middle of sex they turn into Dolly Parton.
2: Okay. No, there's people that believe that.
1: That's what I'm saying.
2: This is real.
1: Oh, my God.
2: My ex-boyfriend was concerned about having night sweats, so he Googled it. He proceeded to tell me he might have menopause. Now, to be fair, I will call myself out. I was probably like 36 when I realized only men had prostates. I go, man, there's a lot of men getting prostate cancer. I never hear any women getting prostate cancer.
1: Yeah.
2: But that's...
1: That's a little more in depth than thinking that women's boobs grow during sex.
2: I just kept seeing a bunch of dudes get made. Yeah, prostate cancer. I'm like, you know what? I've never seen
1: this. This is only hitting the guys. I don't understand this.
2: No dudes get ovarian cancer. That's just one that just misses us.
1: Jesus.
2: We never get it. My ex in college thought women could just produce breast milk on demand. He was shocked when I informed him that I needed to have a baby first. He thought he was just all carrying around milk.
1: That sounds like Kevin in The Office when he would just look at Pam all the time and go, wah!
2: But she was at least pregnant.
1: I think she was at least pregnant.
2: My high school boyfriend didn't know how tampons are left in. He thought you just swirled it around. Oh, my gosh.
1: Like
2: now,
1: a
2: to be fair,
1: like stirring your coffee?
2: To be fair with that part of females, I don't know how many of us are really truly well-versed on the whole, you know, start to finish of how that works.
1: Well, thanks to the destruction of the education department in this country and the general education of the populace, a lot more
2: and
1: people are going to believe that.
2: Especially a sex ed class.
1: Oh, that's gone.
2: But, I mean, I would venture to say a lot of men between the ages of 50 and 30 are not well-versed exactly how you start, finish, and work that out.
1: Let's just say they're not well-versed enough.
2: I don't think they're well-versed. How many men do you think could get it actually right?

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6: You know, I watched a video the other day about kids getting landlines at home. We haven't had a landline in my house in I can't even tell you how long. But seeing these parents about my age being teleported back to their own childhoods, a simpler time before screens, was really powerful. And as for the kids, they sat and had conversations with their grandparents without multitasking or being distracted by a screen. I thought this was a great way to have kids stay in touch with family members and friends without getting sucked into the smartphone era too young. Of course, you need other people close by to hop on board as well if this is something that's going to work. Perhaps most important, I realized, these relics can be a great conversation starter with your children. You can talk about what it really means to be connected in this day and age. Things have changed a lot. I'm Dr. Sanjay Gupta, helping you live a better life.
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1: Got a couple messages about the bit we did about the 784-square-foot home on the Bentonville Square that they want over $1,000.
2: A square foot.
1: A square foot.
2: Youch.
1: For. So I got a couple of those. And look, just go to Alicia Demers. Go to Alicia and Chris Demers, lindsay.com. Tell them you heard it from us. 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They are as plugged in as anybody in this entire area of the 479, and they're with our good friends at Lindsay & Associates, the official real estate people of the Loyal and Royal Army.
2: We got to hit up that DMV and get Zoe's car tagged and get the new Wrath Mitsubishi Outlander tagged up, so we got to hit that pretty soon.
1: And I still have to get Pony Boy.
2: Got to get Pony. Are you going to get the personal plate to say Pony Boy?
1: I mean, eventually, but right now, I just want to get it registered. It's not registered.
2: I know, right?
1: It's still got Colorado plates on it. I know.
2: You going to get personal plates? Have you had them before? Have you had them before?
1: I've gotten them from Jack.
2: Had them before?
1: No.
2: Okay, I have. I've made.
1: I have had them in my garage, but I have not had it on my car.
2: I have had Dog Pound in my Browns wrap vehicle. That was fun, and I've had Mage, and I'll probably never not have Mage, right?
1: No, you will have Mage for the rest of your life.
2: That's just what you have.
1: You'll pass it down to Zoe.
2: Yeah, probably. So here's the thing, everybody. If you want to get Ass Man from Seinfeld on your plates, it's not allowed in Arkansas. If you want to move to Texas and get Ass Man on your plates, it's not allowed in Texas. Well, it's already taken. If you want to move in any state
1: and get Ass Man,
2: they're all taken. It is now officially taken in every state.
1: That's an influence. Ass Man. That's influence.
2: That is the probably that. Come on, that's
1: influence.
2: If you don't know what we're talking about, someone in the United States has now have a vanity plate that says Ass Man, like the one Kramer got in Seinfeld. And back in the day, only three states would allow it, and it was just taken the last one this week. So
1: okay,
2: I have
1: a question for you, buddy. Can we look this up? Is there a website we can actually go look up availability of a license plate? Because can't you, let's say you're a Seinfeld freak like Ro.
2: Yeah.
1: And let's say Ro, because she's hilarious, decided to get Ass Man on her plate. Can you just go A55?
2: Wait a minute. There's some context to this story. It's not allowed in every state. Ass Man is now taken in all states. It's allowed. So it's not allowed in every state.
1: Okay.
2: That's how much of a country of ninnies we are. Mm-hmm. And I don't like this rule on weed. And I don't like this rule on
1: vanity plates.
2: Gambling. And now we've got it crossing over to vanity plates. Ass Man's allowed here, but not in Oklahoma or Montana. Like, get it together, Oklahoma. Allow Ass Man
1: please.
2: On your plate.
1: But my point is, can you go A55, or will they stop that, too?
2: Because
1: A55 Man looks like Ass Man.
2: 31 states won't allow it at all. Another 11 states would probably prohibit it, but not 100%.
1: Okay.
2: Beyond those, another 5 states might allow it. It's not explicitly forbidden, but you have to ask the DMV and see for yourself, and that is Oklahoma.
1: Okay.
2: And then the states that do allow it, but it's taken, are the cool people in Maine and those rebels up in South Dakota. Finally, there's one state that does allow it. It was available. That's Vermont. The person online joked the Vermont DMV site was crashing in a few minutes because I picked Ass Man. It should be allowed everything.
1: I just want to know if you can go A55 Man, because that's a workaround.
2: I would go with the George Carlin rule.
1: Which is what?
2: The 7 words. That's it. That's the only thing that's
1: allowed. Oh, yeah. But, I mean, you're right. I mean, but that's for broadcast. I mean, there's so many awful things you can put on a plate that aren't part of those 7 words. Like, it's bad stuff. Like, well, for example, yeah, you know you're a fan of Arrested Development.
2: Yeah.
1: You remember the plate they had, right? It was, it's like, I want to get a new start.
2: Anus tart.
1: And it looks like anus tart.
2: Yeah.
1: Can you get anus tart?
2: I think you can.
1: And say what?
2: A new start.
1: Hey, it's a new start.
2: I think you can.
1: Okay.
2: I think that's allowed. I don't know. If you tell them it's like that.
1: Guys, it's just a new start. Remember we had a salon here called New You. Remember that?
2: Yeah.
1: I just immediately thought of that. NU-U.
2: So I don't like the rule for every state for stupid stuff like this. Or weed or anything, really. Yeah. Either we are or we aren't.
1: Well,
2: either ass man is all 50 or ass man is not.
1: I'll say this, the way the states, this is why, again, Zoe's mother wants to move to Colorado. Because the laws in Colorado don't even resemble Arkansas. Don't even resemble it. On a host of issues. Child labor laws, weed laws. That's just the beginning. I mean, there's a whole litany of laws, state by state, that change as you cross the border.
2: Certain sites on your telephone are allowed in Colorado and not here.
1: Women have more rights in certain states than others.
2: Certain things can happen in Colorado that can't happen here for ladies.
1: Gotta say, that's probably why.
2: Yeah.
1: And so it's state rights are different. It's weird how it is.
2: And it even drips down into vanity plates. I just thought ass man was either yes or no.
1: Well,
2: I thought it was legal because of the TV show.
1: Mm-hmm.
2: I think we've now 30 plus years on Seinfeld. 31 years this week, actually, mm-hmm. is that episode.
1: Right.
2: And we're still going, that's disgusting and vulgar.
1: Well, people are just freaking thin-skinned ninnies, bro.
2: And look how far we've advanced as a radio program, and this isn't necessarily a good thing. The fact that we just said in our days of, we just said ass man this many times on our show back then, oh my gosh, the meetings Brett Hash would have had with us.
1: I don't even think it would have been Brett.
2: Been Marcia?
1: It would have been some client that complained to Brett.
2: Now it's just known if you turn on John and Deke, you're going to hear a whole break on it. Not just say it once.
1: Mm-hmm.
2: Full break of ass man license plates.
1: Don't violate the expectations of your most ardent listeners.
2: That's right.
1: And so we're not.
2: But it's a topic because it was 31 years this week.
1: Like, what do you want us to do? We didn't make this happen. We're just reporting it.
2: And it's taken in all the states it's allowed.
1: Right.
2: But that's the story is it's not allowed in all the states because some of the states are PUDs.
1: They are PUDs.
2: And we're probably one of them.
1: Absolutely.
2: If Oklahoma is probably one, we're probably one.
1: SEC. SEC.
2: PUDs. Maine is where it's at. Go get it in Maine. They don't
1: and
2: care
1: South
2: in Maine.
1: Dakota.
2: Yeah.
0: It's the Rath Ride Home with John and Dee, presented by Rath Mitsubishi on the corner of 71B and Don Tyson. 94.9 Radio John Deke with Oz Weather meteorologist Garrett Lewis.
3: Meteorologist Garrett Lewis with Oz Weather. Let's talk weekend weather. It's Friday and it is sunny. Well, it's sunny for the most part. Our clouds are going to roll back in late in the day and we've got some rain chances after about 4 or 5 o'clock. Highs on Friday will be in the mid-70s. Tonight's lows will be in the 50s. Best chance of rain is tonight. On Saturday, mix of sun and clouds, low 80s. Here comes the next system. Another shot at rain Saturday night into Sunday. Sunday morning showers linger early on. We should get a little bit of clearing late day. Cloud may be slow to break. And then we're back to sunny skies next week. For Radio John Deke, I'm meteorologist Garrett Lewis.
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27: When it comes to the myriad reasons people don't get enough exercise, psychologist Diana Hill has heard them all. She's the author of a new book with a great title, I Know I Should Exercise, But. On a recent episode of my podcast, Chasing Life, Hill told me the number one reason people don't exercise is because they don't feel like they have enough time. She told us that she encourages people she works with to shift from an either-or mindset to a both-and mindset. Hill herself uses time at her son's baseball game to walk around the field cheering him on instead of sitting on the sidelines. She also recommends setting up your space at home, at work, in the car to facilitate movement. So every night before I go to bed, I lay out my workout clothes next to my bathroom sink so they are waiting there for me as a good reminder. I'm Dr. Sanjay Gupta, helping you live a better life.
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2: You know me, in and out, buddy.
28: 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Northwest Arkansas's morning show for 30 years.
2: We're at that age. 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
28: Oh, yeah. And now in afternoons.
2: Oh, good.
28: Okay. 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
1: Sonic sounds good right now. Are you joking? I need some crispy tots. I need to get me some corn dogs.
2: Tot it up. Man, we're thick in the middle of amp season. Just got started off. They announced the Art of Rap featuring Ice-T and Big Daddy Kane, DJ Jazzy Jeff and the Sugar Hill Gang. That'll be fun. My kid did a concert on a school night the other night. And you grew up in a big city where concerts happened on school nights, where every act in America came to Denver,
1: but
2: Colorado.
1: You know what? I got to say, real quickly, I do recollect, because we had massive concerts there.
2: You were in a bigger city. I was not. So what is it like when a big band you like and you're 15 is at whatever, the Pepsi
1: Center? McNichols Arena.
2: Right. Did your mom let you go?
1: Well, that was what I was about to say, is that they did a really good job of having all the concerts in the school year on the weekends. And then in the summer is when they would have the weekday nonsense.
2: Yeah, but there had to be a show like on a Wednesday. Where your did your mom, would she have let you go on a school night?
1: After I was 16 and I had my own car, couldn't have stopped me.
2: Okay.
1: For example, the show where I saw David Bowie, I need to go look up the date of this, by the way. The David Bowie Glass Spider Tour, when it was at Mile High Stadium with Duran Duran in the outfield.
2: Right.
1: You could tell me. I think it was a summer show. I know you're about to find that.
2: David Bowie?
1: It was David Glass Spider Tour, Mile High Stadium. That's all you have to probably put. Went to that.
2: On a weeknight?
1: I don't remember if it was in the summer or not.
2: My point is, my kid went to a weeknight concert, right?
1: Mm-hmm.
2: And my mom, now granted, Little Rock was an hour away from where I live. So the
1: As
2: concert,
1: Denver was, though, for Longmont.
2: That's true. Yeah. I act like you're close.
1: It was about an hour.
2: That was August 12th, 1987.
1: Middle of summer. Right before school.
2: Okay.
1: Yeah.
2: But then she's like, Dad, I don't feel good. I'm like, yeah, girl, you were partying. You were partying. You stayed out late on a school night. That would never happen in the 90s.
1: Never.
2: Parents didn't do that stuff.
1: That's what I'm saying, though, is that when I grew up, all the weekday shows were in the summer.
2: I'm sure there were some weekday ones that you might have gone to. But, boy, I'm sure it wasn't an easy yes either of like, hey, like that was a school. That's a whole phrase. On a school night? That's a catchphrase from the 90s. On a school night?
1: On a
2: they
1: school
2: want to
1: night?
2: Do this on a school night? That doesn't exist anymore.
1: Right.
2: Have parents gone soft?
1: Yes.
2: Because on a school night just means like, all right, honey, have fun.
1: Right.
2: Nobody gets told no because something fun's on a Thursday.
1: No, they don't. They don't.
2: We don't get, you guys have no idea how disciplined we were. Not from just stuff like that, but physically spanked. That's gone. Right?
1: That never happens.
2: Physically spankings? Spanked, hit with sticks.
1: Yeah. So here's another concert I saw growing up. MC Hammer, Vanilla Ice, and En Vogue. At McNichols Arena in Denver. It was November 30th. Can you tell me what date that was? Because that was one of the biggest shows I went to. I had actually gotten out of college. I was in college at that point. But yeah, November 30th, 1990. What date is that? I was at McNichols Sports Arena in Denver, Colorado. MC Hammer, Vanilla Ice, and En Vogue.
2: You need to know what day it was?
1: Yeah, what day of the week.
2: See, here we go. I just said, nobody goes, but I mean, was school out on May 15th? Because that's when Huey Lewis was at Barton Coliseum.
1: I don't know what the Arkansas deal was, but we went to school all the way through June 1st.
2: So that means my parents drug me to Little Rock, but that might have been a Saturday.
1: Right.
2: I don't know. I doubt my mom took me on a school night.
1: I would be surprised. I'd be very surprised.
2: In fact, that might not have been the one I went to, because the one I went, March 7th, still school night. Still school night. I don't know. But, dude, that was a phrase. On a school night? I think Jeff Healey opened up for my guy, Huey Lewis. So, I don't know.
1: Huh.
2: What show were you asking me to look up?
1: Oh, God. Vanilla Ice, En Vogue, and
2: MC Hammer.
1: And MC Hammer.
2: All right.
1: Did I see that show? You bet your ass I did.
2: On a school night?
1: But that's what I'm saying. I was in college, so that was when I took my semester off and lived in Boulder, so I wasn't in school that semester.
2: Oh, well, then you're fine with that on a school
1: but
2: night.
1: But I'm just saying to everyone else.
2: November 30th, 1990.
1: What was
2: Hammer, Don't Hurt Them tour, the major hip-hop tour, showcased the artist at the height of their 90s popularity.
1: But what weekday was that?
2: It was November.
1: I know, but was it a Tuesday? Was it a Friday? Was it a... I got to find that out. Because that place was filled with school kids. Filled.
2: So you just skipped it?
1: That's what I'm saying. Was it a
2: That
1: Tuesday?
2: Was a Friday night.
1: See?
2: Friday night, school? McNichols Sports Arena.
1: I'm telling you, I remembered it. They usually had their big concerts on weekends during the school
2: year. Well,
1: it
2: would probably affect the thing.
1: Yeah.
2: Not at the Amp. They'll throw a show right in the middle of the week.
1: But they're yeah, they will. You're right. They will. It's not school. It's not summer yet.
2: On a school night?
1: On a school night?
2: You want to go on a school night? I'm going to hit you with whatever stick I have named.
1: Yeah. Well, you don't have to worry about Rod Stewart on a school night, because no kid is going to that.
2: You had to, your mom have you a thing you got hit with that she named.
1: Yeah, Big T.
2: Right?
1: Yeah, the wooden spoon with Big T written on it in Sharpie.
2: You guys wonder why these boys are aggressive and come out at, you know, they're just because we got hit by our dads. That's just why.
1: Yeah.
2: Hello.
1: Uh-huh.
2: Hit. Belts. Hit. Hands.
1: BTA,
2: sticks,
1: as they
2: tees,
1: say nowadays, Deke.
2: Spoons.
1: Yeah.
2: They would send some of you would have to go into the woods and find whatever you were going to get hit with.
1: Oh, don't say the word switch.
2: Pick
1: it
2: out. Go pick your switch.
1: There it is.
2: Like, who does that?
1: Nobody.
2: A lot of people did.
1: Did? Not
2: a lot
1: anymore.
2: Of people did. Yeah. I know, but this generation raising the kids today is why we're, even on a school night, doesn't exist anymore because we don't want to be like them and hit them with switches or tell them no.
1: Correct.
2: Because
1: most parents are absolutely terrified of their kids.
2: Yeah?
1: Yeah.
2: And now they'll film you.
1: Mm-hmm.
2: Can you imagine filming your mom hitting you or your dad?
1: Well, first of all, I would have found a way. If I wanted to film what happened to me as a kid and I had a cell phone, I'd have done it all the time.
2: Oh, my gosh. If I'd have pulled my, you know how you see it where in confrontations and people pull the phone out. Can I imagine 1990 me pulling the phone out on my dad with that belt? Oh, my gosh.
1: BTA.
2: He'd be in prison. Some of y'all, if you remember your parents, they'd be in prison.
1: Mm-hmm.
2: They'd just now be getting out.
1: Yeah, it would be a reality show.
2: And that's sad.
1: Mm-hmm.
2: So go to therapy.
1: I assure you, if I had a phone during my 9th to 12th grade years, you got to be kidding me.
2: Ooh.
1: Ooh, buddy.
2: What would you film first?
1: The rest of August Osage County.
2: Oh, okay.
1: I mean, come on, man.
2: Yeah, that's the
1: way
2: start
1: I got
2: of
1: asked to rake leaves. I don't know anything.
2: You got asked to rake leaves,
1: dude? I got asked.
2: Is that a punishment? Like you've been bad?
1: But I mean, like I would have been like at school all day, and then I go to baseball practice, and then you know I have homework, and then it's like 8 o'clock, and then I'm next thing I know it's like rake the leaves, and I'm like, wait, what? I've been since 7 a.m. Why are you talking? What have you been doing all day? And then the next thing you know. It's Mills Lane in the middle. It's bad.
2: Oh, man.
1: Like I mean, that's
2: confrontation?
1: Yeah, man.
2: Because they think we didn't do anything as kids. And especially you with a big sports program.
1: I was in 3 sports. I was the editor of the sports page of my newspaper. I was on the yearbook staff. And I was trying to maintain a failing relationship with my insane girlfriend.
2: By the way, there's 2 more of you. That are leaf-raking capable.
1: Yeah, well, both of them were living with friends at the time. To
2: they
1: tell
2: had
1: you
2: already,
1: how my home life
2: they
1: was.
2: They had already dipped out.
1: Yeah, they did.
2: So if you guys don't know...
1: They got shuttled between my mom and dad about every other month.
2: There's 3 Williams boys, and both of them, only you, didn't get told to leave.
1: I never left.
2: They didn't get told to leave.
1: Mm-mm.
2: They chose to just, I'm going to go live somewhere
1: to survive
2: else.
1: And go somewhere else.
2: Wow.
1: Yeah.
2: See, I mean, that's when Lexi talks like stuff like this, because both you and Lex, multiple siblings, and, you know, our only children are rare. So I'm just like, I can't even factor that up in my brain.
1: Well, I'll say this. I mean, the reason why my brothers had to live with their friends is because my dad, by that point, had moved to Scottsdale. And so he wasn't there. So they either had to live in Scottsdale with my dad, or if they wanted to stay north of in Longmont, they were, like, my brother lived with his buddy John Kelly, and then Justin lived
2: by
1: with
2: by choice.
1: Yeah.
2: So what do they do? What's the pitch like that? You didn't have to do it. So when he comes here next week, I can go, hey, what's that? Do you look at your mom in the face and go, I'm going to go live with John Kelly? Do you have a meeting with John Kelly's family?
1: John Kelly's dad was a psychiatrist, so that helped.
2: So he got 1 sentence about how your mom was back in the day, and he's like, hey, just come live here.
1: That's exactly right.
2: And it probably took a little pressure off John Kelly's family, because John Kelly now had a playmate. And he might have been a hyperactive kid to calm him down. Because kids act differently they act out and get loud, us ADHD kids, when there's no distractions. And if you got a buddy there, you're probably calmer.
1: Yeah. You know, it was a better situation.
2: How many kids do we know? Did you ever take a family trip with Jill and Jack? And then Jack gets to take a friend? You ever done one of those?
1: Yeah. I mean, we did not long trips, but we would do like Branson and stuff like that.
2: But like today's age, man, if a family's going to Florida... The kids get to take a kid.
1: Yeah.
2: And if there's multiple kids, then they're bringing all friends.
1: Yeah, and Jack has gone on trips like that with his
2: friends.
1: So
2: has Zoe.
1: Yeah.
2: And I'm a big fan of it.
1: Of course.
2: Zoe's mom's like, Jesus Christ, I don't know what we're going to afford. I'm like, it's a free trip for our kid to Disney World. Or just minimal what
1: you
2: we
1: gotta
2: pay.
1: You got to understand that Briley and I had similar upbringings. So it's weird to her because it never happened for her.
2: Ah, okay.
1: I mean, you realize that people parent the way they were parented. And that is something for her that she dealt with a very similar situation in her childhood.
2: Say that again. Let me bring this about again. Say that thing about
1: people parent the way they were parented.
2: There you go.
1: And they don't know it.
2: And people don't realize.
1: And they have to break that system. And they have to break the patterns. And that's why.
2: Cycles have to be broken.
1: Well, here's what happens. Also, we and our parents were, Seinfeld says it best. Man, a happy childhood is a new thing. And growing up in the 1900s, nobody cared if you had a happy childhood. Do you think my parents or your parents
2: cared if you
1: had a happy childhood?
2: No.
1: It was do what I tell you to do when I tell you to do it and you'll live.
2: That's
1: and
2: right.
1: That was it. Now, because we were raised that way, we are hypersensitive to how happy our kids are because nobody was hypersensitive to how happy we were. And so we have absolutely coddled our kids in the last 25 years.
2: And that feeling comes back, because we've done a good job of it, out of nowhere sometimes, that feeling of how you were parented comes out of nowhere, like a lightning bolt.
1: And it gets triggered by you being around your parents, because then it reminds you of the way you were parented, and then you compare it to the way you parent your kids,
2: which is
1: vastly different.
2: How many of you out there raised like we were have teenagers, and I'm going, how many times do I have to tell you?
1: Oh, my God.
2: We don't really say that anymore, either.
1: I'll tell you one thing. Jack has told me on multiple occasions after being around both my parents, he's like, I get it.
2: Oh, being around your parents?
1: He's like, I have a new appreciation. Look, he loves his grandparents. He loves them. And you know, and Cosby did the greatest bit of all time. He was like, he would watch his dad go to his kids and go, who wants money? And then he'd be like, that ain't the man that raised me.
2: No kidding.
1: I'd get his life story for a quarter.
2: When this grandbaby gets here, I am establishing dominance as the dominant grandparent. Because
1: is there a more predictable phrase that has ever come out of your mouth?
2: I'll bully Jenny and Brett. I'm going to bully Tony and Tammy.
1: Oh, my God.
2: I'm going to be this baby's favorite.
1: We were doing so well with this
2: bit. No. Because I want to give it love. Because I've got a lot of love to give. And you're like, Deke, you got three kids
1: to
2: give love.
1: You can give love and share the love with the other grandparents. You don't need to look at it like a competition.
2: No, it is.
1: Oh,
2: and
1: my God.
2: I'm going to be the number one. Not just grandfather. I'm not just competing with Tony and Brett. The stepdad.
1: Spoken like a true only child.
2: I am competing with Tammy and Jenny and Lexi.
1: Why
2: and I'm
1: are
2: going
1: we competing?
2: To be the alpha grandpa.
1: Don't, come on.
2: Because I want to be that
1: baby's. That sounds like a movie, by the way, that Adam Sandler would make.
2: Alpha grandpa.
1: Alpha grandpa.
2: It's Scooby-Doo, alpha grandpa.
1: It's like the movie Mother-in-Law, only you're a grandfather and not the mother-in-law.
2: You wait. You wait. That baby is going to be, I'm basically just going to take him.
0: It's the Rath Ride Home with John and Deke, presented by Rath Mitsubishi. On the corner of 71B and Don Tyson.

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2: This weekend is a very special weekend for mothers.
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4: Mother's Day on Sunday?
5: Sunday then.
6: What? My mother was a saint.
7: Mama! Mama! Mama!
8: This is the greatest job in the whole world.
9: Ooh, what job is that?
5: Being a mom!
10: Oh, a mom's work is never done.
11: Happy Mother's Day! It's showtime!
12: Happy Mother's Day.
9: Happy Mother's Day, moms. Ours are still here.
12: Insanely.
9: I know, right?
12: This is my first Mother's Day without Joyce.
9: Oh, yeah.
12: Which sucks. But, yeah. Sad.
9: Happy Mother's Day to all our moms out there. We got a great weekend of baseball for you. If you want to take your mom to some movies, the new Billie Eilish movie. What mom doesn't love Billie Eilish?
12: The new Billie Eilish concert movie, right?
9: Yeah, it's a concert movie. 47% of Americans plan to celebrate Mother's Day. 40% say they were closer to their mother growing up. It's way more popular than Father's Day. Flowers are the most popular gift, followed by greeting cards, special outings, and dinner or brunch, gift cards, and clothing or accessories like jewelry, and
12: Rudy's barbecue,
9: baseball tickets
12: at Bomb Walker Stadium.
9: The poll also asked Americans who were raised by both their mother and father their roles in the house growing up. 78% said their mom did all the housework. 55% said their mom was more involved in their daily activities, and 50% said they were more affectionate. And that's why this generation is having a little problem with that.
12: I get the fact that growing up, traditionally, women in a more nuclear family were the ones doing the majority, if not damn near all, of the housework. But, I mean, it's not that way anymore.
9: Not that way anymore. We're trying to change that.
12: Oh, it's changed in my house.
9: Men were more likely to credit their mother with being more affectionate, and women were more likely to have turned to their mother for advice. And this is kind of surprising. Men were also slightly more likely to say they were closer to their mom than the women were. That's why we have phrases like mama's boy.
12: Right. Yeah. I was not a mama's boy.
9: You weren't?
12: No. That was my little brother.
9: He was a mama's boy?
12: He's her favorite.
9: Okay.
12: 100%. Like, she doesn't even really try to hide it.
9: That's not you just being a middle child?
12: No. No, I'm my dad's favorite.
9: Okay.
12: I'm 100% my dad's favorite. I got named over his estate. I'm over everything. I mean, I got his car.
9: Well, isn't that just because you're more put together than the other two boys?
12: I wouldn't say I'm more put together than Scott.
9: Oh, that's true.
12: And also, Justin's right there. I mean, he's in Longmont.
9: Yeah.
12: So, I mean, but Justin's absolutely my mom's favorite. It's not even close. Because he was the baby.
9: And I'm sure Jackson and Bella would say he's always my favorite.
12: Well, she is.
9: She's with me all the time.
12: But that's different because it's different circumstances with that than with us. We're all the same mom and dad. He was my mom's baby, and so there you go.
9: I would think most people with multiple siblings would say the baby's the favorite.
12: Yeah.
9: I would think that way.
12: Or the first, because sometimes that first one, you know, they get an attachment and they always are the favorite.
9: But never you middle kids. You never. Middle kids are never the favorite.
12: No.
9: Tell me why.
12: Because again, the baby is either the favorite or the first one's the favorite. If there's more than that and there's three and there's a middle child always gets, marginalized.
9: Oh man.
12: Always. And that's why I do what I do for a living, because I had to outshine both those idiots, and make my own name and get my own thing because I wasn't getting it my whole childhood.
9: Okay. So
12: I think it's why I played sports.
9: To be your own thing?
12: Because I wanted coaches to give me affirmation. I wanted to be told I was doing a good job. It gave me something, an outlet where I didn't get picked on because my older brother didn't know what it was like to get picked on, but my younger brother didn't know what it was like to have an awful pest as a little brother. So I had the worst of both worlds on that. There's a variety of reasons why middle kids have a syndrome. A whole bunch.
9: All right. I like to point it out to Bella that she does the exact same stuff that she complained Jackson did to her to Zoe.
12: Oh, absolutely.
9: Because again, as an only child, I don't know what anybody's talking about.
12: I know.
9: We didn't have to deal with it.
12: You and Jack, right there.
9: We're like, what are you talking about? Yeah. That sounds like something in outer space.
12: Yeah, that sounds like a you problem. That's what it is. And when you're an only child, everything's a you problem.
9: So
12: don't look at me.
9: Mother's Day weekend, come up with something for your mom. It's just something. A mom is
12: just
9: going
12: a
9: viral.
12: Gesture.
9: Check this out. A mom went viral on her TikTok. Dads are going to get something wrong on Mother's Day.
12: Always.
9: That's what she said. That's just the way it is. She says dads don't stand a chance on Mother's Day because decisions still need to be made, and they're not going to do something that isn't the way she would do it, and that causes her added stress. She did say to the dads that are trying to make sure the wife feels loved on Mother's Day, and threw in a disclaimer, I'm probably going to get this all right, but I want you to know I appreciate everything you do. Just say that. Not going to get all this right, but I appreciate. Just tell them you appreciate them. Cards, flowers, that's an easy one.
12: Dinners. As you know, old TV shows are right now having, I wouldn't even call it a comeback, right now nostalgia is just absolutely king. And if you're streaming TV shows, as we like to call them, comfort shows, my one right now is Mad Men. And I am watching the hell out of some Mad Men. And I'll tell you one phrase that never showed up in the 7 years of Mad Men. And that was Mother's Day. Because Don Draper couldn't have cared less about Betty or anyone else in his life that was a woman and honoring them in a way that gave credit to them as being a mom. They didn't care. Those men in the 60s didn't give a crap.
9: Speaking of shows, the best TV moms of all time, Kitty Foreman from the 70s show is ranked number one.
12: Ooh, that's a good one.
9: Moira is number two.
12: That's sad.
9: Morticia Adams from the Addams Family is three.
12: Hold on. Look, yeah. I love Catherine O'Hara. R.I.P.
9: She's not a good mom.
12: She's an awful mother.
9: I know, right?
12: There is an episode we just watched of the Schitt's Creek where the end bit, which, by the way, the cold opens and the end bits are the best part of that show. The end bit is they come back from the final commercial break and she goes, Alexis, come in here. And she's like, could you fill this out for me? It's got Alexis and then Rose. And she goes, well, what do I need? She goes, just finish the thing. And she goes, my middle name? She goes, yes. And then she looks at Catherine and she looks at Moira and she goes, why don't you fill it out? And she's like, oh, quit being difficult, Alexis. She goes, do you know my middle name? And she's like, why are you being this way? She goes, you don't, do you? She goes, Mary? And she didn't know her middle name. Moira Rose is hilarious and Catherine O'Hara is a genius, but she was a terrible mother.
9: That's not a good pick for mom.
12: No.
9: Golden Girls, Sophia from the Golden Girls. Is she their mom?
12: Yes.
9: Okay.
12: She also saucy.
9: Wilma Flintstone, Marge Simpson, Lucy from I Love Lucy.
12: How is Marge not the top three?
9: How is Lucy? Who's Lucy's kids?
12: Oh, they had little Desi.
9: Oh, okay. The mom from Bewitched, Carol Brady, and Reba. Where's Claire Huxtable on this? Come on.
12: Absolutely. Felicia Rashad, an incredible mom.
9: Who doesn't want Claire Huxtable to be their mom?
12: Absolutely.
9: Who doesn't want the Goldbergs mom to be your mom?
12: 100%.
9: She's great.
12: Yeah, she's terrific.
9: Who doesn't want the mom from the middle to be your mom? She's great, too.
12: By the way,
9: everybody loves Raymond's mom. She's the same person.
12: Oh, Patricia Heaton.
9: She is the mom.
12: I mean,
9: she's got the middle. What a role.
12: Let's give it up, first of all. Can you imagine if Jackie Pacquiao lived across the street from you?
9: Oh, yeah, that's true.
12: Like, imagine the life of Patricia
9: Heaton. They were on a phone call, Lexi and her mom, the other day, and their speakerphone, and I'm like, I had to leave the room. I was like, I don't mean here. But yeah.
12: Across the street.
9: Patricia Heaton getting it done in the middle as a mom, and everybody loves Raymond as a mom. That's key right there.
12: I want to say Skyler and just trigger people.
9: No, God, no. You triggered me.
12: The only actual decent person in that show, and everyone hates her.
9: Reba made the list. I wouldn't know. I don't watch that show.
12: Haven't seen it once.
9: And we won't ever watch it again. We're not watching no Reba.
12: I ain't watching no Reba.
9: But how Moira Rose is number two on this.
12: That's just because everyone loves Catherine O'Hara. I get it.
9: Well, then vote her for something else.
12: Right.
9: The mom from Home Improvement, Jill Taylor, made the list. Claire Huxtable's down here at 15.
12: Dumb. You know what? She's probably the Cosby effect.
9: Claire Dunphy from Modern Family. She's a great mom.
12: She is a great mom.
9: How's June Cleaver not number one?
12: Because people have forgotten that show because it's 80 years old.
9: Edith Bunker?
12: Tremendous.
9: Peggy Bundy?
12: Tremendous.
9: Bad mom. She's a bad mom.
12: Is she? Yeah, you know what? Yeah, she's pretty awful. You're right. They're all awful.
9: The Stranger Things mom, Joyce. She helped them kids.
12: Oh, Winona?
9: Yeah.
12: 100%.
9: She got down there and helped them kids.
12: Yeah. See, that's something. That's what I'm talking about. You couldn't have a show like that show in the 21st century where she's being someone like that. That character didn't exist in the 60s and 70s.
9: Good mom, bad mom. Lucille Bluth.
12: The worst. The absolute worst to everybody except
9: that's
12: brother.
9: Good mom, bad mom. Gloria Delgado Pritchett from Modern Family. I wouldn't want Modern Family as my mom. She's too hot. Your friends will be over all the time.
12: Right, right.
9: Trying to get her in the shower. No way. She's too hot.
12: Why don't you drive your trunk?
9: Yay, Manny, yay. Des, you can't have your moms. We got some hot moms listening. Some of you are too hot. Dial it down, Deborah.
12: Well, and they get on social media looking like an absolute volcano.
9: What's worse, being a hot boy mom or a hot girl mom?
12: Oh, that's a good question.
9: Because a hot girl mom sets expectations. Sets expectations. Hot boy mom is just triggering all
12: and
9: the...
12: And also gives the girls a bit of a complex.
9: Lois from Malcolm in the Middle, not a good mom.
12: No.
9: She's mean.
12: She is pretty mean.
9: Marie from Everybody Loves Raymond, the mom across the street. Who wouldn't want her as a mom?
12: Oh, my God.
9: I know she's across the street, but she loves her boys.
12: That, Doris Roberts it was a national treasure on that show.
9: Linda Belcher's a great mom. Bob's Burgers. Hello. Yeah. She's fantastic. Mm-hmm. Thank you for loving me. Thank you for being there. Mary Cooper from The Big Bang Theory. And
12: I'll tell you, one terrible mom.
9: Roseanne. Who wouldn't love Roseanne as a mom? She was great. That's how moms were in the 90s.
12: That's how my mom was in the 90s.
9: That's how they were.
12: Well, my mom specifically.
9: Yeah.
12: Was like Roseanne.
9: And she's way down there.
12: I'll tell you, my mom actually modeled her entire personality after, and this is a really obscure reference. And I know there's old people listening. This is older than you. Do you have any recollection or even know anything about the TV show called Soap?
9: No.
12: Okay. It was on ABC, and it was a...
9: I've heard of it.
12: You know what it was? It was kind of like... trying to figure out. It was like Dallas, only everyone on the show was insane and funny.
9: So of all these moms, we're going to put the bid up of who's your... Put it up. Which TV mom is most like your mom? John, Roseanne, and Deke. Did I just put June Cleaver?
12: I can't say Roseanne.
9: Who'd you say?
12: It's the chick from Soap.
9: Oh.
12: And I know there's going to be an old reference, and Roseanne will get way more people would recognize it, but yeah.
9: Well, you know enough about my mom. Is she...
12: Oh.
9: Is she Marie Barone from Everybody Loves Raymond?
12: I would say yes, only that if it was just Raymond, but his brother ruins the whole thing.
9: Is your mom any bit like Lucille Bluth?
12: Yes.
9: Can we pick one that everybody knows?
12: You know what? Lucille Bluth. That's my mom.
9: So which TV mom is your mom most like? John, Lucille Bluth.
12: It's Lucille Bluth.
9: Deke. Let's just
12: say. See, now we got to dial in on your mom because.
9: Is it June Cleaver?
12: A bit, but again, that's two kids.
9: You know what? It's Mrs. Cunningham from Happy Days.
12: That's fair.
9: That's Mrs.
12: C.
9: Yeah.
12: Yeah. Mrs. C. That's good. Marion Ross.
9: And then,
12: who, by the way, still killing it.
9: And then Zoe would say Lorelai Gilmore.
12: That's her. Kendall. You know what? That's accurate. That's actually really good.
9: 100%.
12: Yeah, that's accurate.
9: And then Jackson and Bella would say, be careful, Derek. Be careful.
12: I don't know what Jack would say.
9: Oh, who is Jill like?
12: Well, that's what I mean. He's on a set right now. I can't even ask him.
9: I can answer.
12: It would be complimentary.
9: It would be very complimentary.
12: Yeah, he would. He.
9: You know what? His mom would be like Jill Taylor, Jill from Home Improvement.
12: I can kind
9: she's
12: of see that
9: mom.
12: Actually,
9: she
12: and she also had to be married to a complete narcissistic TV personality.
9: Yeah,
12: I get it. Yeah, that's good. That's good.
9: So. And then Jackson and Bella's mom is very chill and laid back, kind of, I don't want to say Peg Bundy.
12: No.
9: But kind of
12: like
9: that.
12: She's acerbic. Like, Peg Bundy was mean.
9: And she's very loving.
12: Yeah.
9: Let me try to name my kids' moms.
12: I mean, she's
9: kind of like a Claire Dunphy, boy, girl.
12: Yeah.
9: She's kind of like
12: Interesting.
9: Claire.
12: Interesting. Yeah.
9: Jenny's like Claire.
12: Mine's a hunt. Thank you for... And by the way, Lucille Bluth is a direct descendant of that person on Soap.
9: Sure.
12: Like, exactly the same.
9: All right, so put it up. Facebook.com/Loyal and Royal Army. Happy Mother's Day. Which TV mom is most like your mom? John, Lucille Bluth, Deke, Marion Cunningham. Mrs. C.
12: I like Mrs. C. That's a good one, too. But mine's definitely Lucille Bluth, and I think your mom... Mrs. C's good.
9: Is there a show where the kid was an only child? I mean, that's what it is. Kind of probably, or Everybody Loves Raymond. I mean, I know there's two of them, but she doesn't like the other one. She doesn't like
12: you
9: Robert
12: know what?
9: That much.
12: Well, no, God. No, no. She treats Raymond like he's an only child.
9: Yeah. So, yeah, you can give me Mrs. C or you can give me Raymond's mom.
12: Now,
9: they're
12: you know
9: very
12: what?
9: Similar.
12: I think Raymond's mom's better.
9: Yeah, I do too.
12: Yeah. Yeah.
9: She just wants the best for her baby
12: Although
9: boy.
12: I don't think your mom is as viciously passive-aggressive as Doris Roberts.
9: But 100%, if you want to know what Zoe's mom's like, it's Lorelai Gilmore.
12: Yeah,
9: 100%.
12: Yeah.
9: That show freaks me out.
12: Yeah. sarcasm.
9: It's like watching them.
12: Well, and their relationship is so similar. They're like buddies.
9: Yeah. So when the girls got me watching that show, it felt like I was just watching them run around.
12: Yeah.
9: In some town in Maine. Maggie Seaver made the list from Growing Pains. Yeah. And then Lexi's stepmom is like Linda Belcher. That's what she's like. Just fun and...
12: Yeah.
9: So there you go. It's up there now. Happy Mother's Day to all our moms out there.
12: Yeah, we'll put
9: there.
12: That on the page. You go put up a picture of who your mom, TV mom, is.
9: Yeah.
12: Yeah.
0: It's the Rath Ride Home with John and Dee, presented by Rath Mitsubishi, on the corner of 71B and Don Tyson.

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2: High Impact Analytics. I had the fun time of texting James, who we got to get back in here soon. And I said, why is it all of our biggest posts on the Loyal Royal Army page are the High Impact Analytics stat of the day?
3: Stat of the day!
4: For those of you who don't know, Jackson, my baby boy, is going to have a baby around the first week of November.
2: That's your stat of the day right there.
4: High alert to have those kids give me the name of that baby.
2: Mm-hmm. Uh-oh, here we go!
5: It's your High Impact stat of the day!
4: So we got baby trend names. And I will ask you, what name is more popular in 2026 now?
2: Okay. High Impact Analytics, stat of the day.
4: Would you believe me if I told you that the name Genesis is now more popular than Sophie? Because it is. And that's why, Claudia, I would like to know the name of this baby before you go give it to Earth.
2: No.
4: And tell everybody that you named a baby Genesis. To be fair, it's going to be a boy. But that is your high impact stat of the day, that nobody would believe that Genesis is now a more popular name than the name Sophie, which is a beautiful name. And it's the name of somebody up here who we love very much, roaming our hallways, selling our product. Can you believe that?
2: Genesis, no, I can't.
4: Is more popular? Can you believe Maverick is more popular than Thomas?
2: Now?
4: But not Genesis?
2: After Top Gun, I can believe it.
4: Grace is a beautiful name.
2: Mm-hmm.
4: Can you believe, high impact stat of the day, the name Nova is more popular than Grace?
2: You know, I can't. That's a little weird.
4: One of the fastest rising girl names is Iceland. I-C-E-L-Y-N-N. Can you believe that the fastest rising boy name, good Lord, if they name this baby Truce. Please don't name that baby Truce.
2: Truce?
4: Truce is the fastest rising boy name.
2: Really?
4: Some other names that are picking up steam are Halo and Honey. See? That's why I need to know this baby's name.
2: I do like Honey.
4: I'm a bully.
2: But Honey's old school, actually.
4: I need to what my kid's name, my baby's name is going to be picked on. The name, Patrick is a very popular name. We know a lot of Patricks. They're nice gentlemen. But you know who doesn't like the name Patrick? This generation. Mm. That name is dead. Mm-hmm. Why? Because the name Messiah is more popular than Patrick.
2: I beg your pardon?
4: Messiah is more popular than Patrick.
2: MAGA coming in strong.
4: Sarah peaked in 1993. But it is now, what do you think Sarah's ranked at?
2: Oh, way down.
4: 95.
2: Yeah.
4: And you're not going to believe this, everybody. But the name Donald...
6: They're eating the cats.
4: It's not as popular as it was in the 60s.
2: Yeah.
4: And it is... But, you know what? Donald beats the name Sincere. Who would name their baby Sincere?
2: Whoa.
4: Like, Donald is 672. Yeah. 673 is Sincere.
2: Well, they are diametrically opposed, ironically.
4: But Genesis, man. Come on. What are we doing? The Social Security Administration released the latest baby name data... And there are your random or your high impact stats. No.
2: I want you to raise your right hand.
4: All right.
2: And repeat after me.
4: Okay.
2: I. Deke.
4: Deke.
2: Trust my son.
4: No, I stopped.

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3: Two storm systems and two chances of rain this weekend. I'm meteorologist Garrett Lewis with Oz weather. Here's how it's going to go for our Friday. Most of the day is looking great. South winds, highs mid-upper 70s. Here comes that rain chance after evening, though. So overnight, lows are going to be in the mid-50s, and that's our best chance of rain. A mix of sun and clouds Saturday, low 80s. Saturday night, system number two gets here. That's going to lead to more showers. They should be out of the area somewhere around midday Sunday. They may linger a little longer, probably more.

0: clouds on Sunday, then on Saturday, and then Monday, we're back to clear skies. For Radio John Deacon, I'm meteorologist Garrett Lewis.
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2: From the Northwest Arkansas Traffic Network, let's take a look at your Friday afternoon commute. Just your typical delays at the moment in Bentonville on 102 and Southwest Regional Airport Boulevard. Still slow southbound I-49 in Fayetteville around Weddington. No accidents at the moment being reported by RDOT. From the Northwest Arkansas Traffic Network, I'm Tessa Ming.
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25: You know, one of the weirder things I've seen on social media lately is parents feeding their babies butter, like whole sticks of butter. They swear that it helps them feel fuller after meals and get a good night's sleep, among other things. There's actually something to this. You know, butter is full of fat, which a rapidly growing infant needs, but eating butter all the time results in, quote, boxing out other important nutrients they need as well. Spokesperson for the Academy of Nutrition and Dietetics told us she recommends half a teaspoon to a teaspoon melted and then added to a puree. Or as they get older, you can drizzle oil or melted butter over cooked vegetables, she told us. We never say just give butter by itself, and it's not the only source of fat she would recommend. Avocados, hummus, fish, they are great sources of fat as well. And also, great foods to introduce. I'm Dr. Sanjay Gupta, helping you live a better life.
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0: 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Now, here's John and Deke.
1: You got to get us a appointment, my buddy, at the old Gents Place. We got to go together like a couple of dudes.
2: Well, you know what we need to do?
1: I mean, I'll go without you. But we had talked about going together.
2: We need to go to Josh. Hi, yeah. Josh.
1: Hey, Josh.
2: We need to go to Josh, and we need to get something like we similarly did with Rudy's.
3: Rudy's.
2: Where we did a Mother's Day deal. By the way, congratulations to Mia Graham.
1: She got our Rudy's gift pack with four tickets to the game. And then Rudy's was great food. But, yeah, we got to do a thing where
2: we had to do a Father's Day thing.
1: Father's Day at the Gents Place.
2: Yeah. Absolutely.
1: Good idea.
2: Yeah.
1: Ideas are coming to life in real time in front of all of you.
2: Yeah, this was not spoken about before.
1: No, we had a big home run at Rudy's for Mother's Day.
2: Oh, God.
1: What are our Father's Day places? Well, there it is, right in the name.
2: The Father's Day place is the Gents Place.
1: Every guy gets a little thing at the Gents Place, and then we'll pay for 1 month subscription to Jamie Presley's OnlyFans.
2: Wait. Oh, hold on. We'll get to that in a second. you literally were getting off the off ramp, and I wasn't done yet.
1: What dad doesn't want that?
2: Well, okay. So we could do a Gents Place.
1: Yeah,
2: Wright's Bang Bang.
1: Yeah, or they're right there up there.
2: And Flyway Bang Bang.
1: Yeah,
2: bang.
1: A whole thing for Dad, and then you and I will personally pay for their Jamie Presley, My Name is Earl, OnlyFans for 1 month.
2: I love it.
1: We'll take care of it.
2: Because you know what happened? Jamie Presley saw what old girl
1: Shannon
2: did.
1: Shannon Elizabeth did. Old American Pie said, hey, bunch of horny 50-year-olds love me.
2: And she made like $1 million for 2 weeks.
1: Why wouldn't you?
2: Absolutely!
1: Man, what would you rather be... I'm a girl dad, all right? And Jamie Presley, God love her. She's made it big. She made it.
2: She's gorgeous.
1: And she's hot. And we a bunch of horny 40-year-olds to 60-year-olds are like,
2: by the way, still gorgeous.
1: Oh, she's still bringing. But my point is, she does Comic-Cons now.
2: Right.
1: And not the big ones.
2: No. I get it.
1: So would you rather drag your ass to...
2: Everyone hearing this knows her name.
1: Yeah, but would you rather drag your ass to Springfield, Missouri for a couple K or just,
2: click, clock, click.
1: Shower with your phone on. And make $1 million.
2: Yeah. And by the way, Shannon Elizabeth, who I think is between our age.
1: Who, by the way, we've all seen naked.
2: Oh, yes.
1: The obsession.
2: Though, hold on now. She's 50. So we saw her naked when she was 20.
1: That's my point.
2: Yeah.
1: We going to look at day old bread?
2: Well, I don't know. But hey, man. Sometimes
1: I understand, but what is the obsession with the human brain that wants more of the naked they can get for free?
2: You can't get Shannon Elizabeth for free.
1: Okay, but like, hello.
2: But we're 50s. Seeing her 20s doesn't do anything for us.
1: I'm just
2: now.
1: Saying, well, that's our Father's Day thing. Will the boys sign off on the Gents Place if we include an OnlyFans subscription to Jamie Presley? I don't know how much it is. I'm not going to click the link at work. I'll do it on my own time at home to do the deep research. Can't be more than... They don't usually charge. They get you with free, and then they go, hey, you want to see me shower? $50.
2: The question is, who from that era? So, for people that don't know, Shannon Elizabeth was an American Pie from 1999.
1: I would pay $180.
2: That's exactly where I was going.
1: Are you kidding me?
2: So what I was going to do was, dude, you just beat me to the exit.
1: Tiffany goes, I'm getting OnlyFans. I'm going to FaceTime my mom and my wife at the same time and go, listen, I'm doing this, and I don't really care. Who cares?
2: But that's my point. It's like, so it's Tiffany Amber Thiessen.
1: Hello.
2: Yeah.
1: It's everybody should answer Tiffany Amber Thiessen.
2: Yeah.
1: She's still throwing 100 miles
2: First
1: an hour.
2: Of all, she still looks incredible.
1: Yes.
2: She's on her social media. She's just adorable.
1: Yes.
2: Like that same thing they say in Crazy Stupid Love. How do you have this whole hot but cute thing?
1: You're listening to a couple of dudes that are watching a show on Apple TV called Margo's Got Money Problems.
2: Yeah.
1: And I'm not really recommending it for anybody.
2: No.
1: But if you want to check it out, you can. It's fine. But what it is a girl who has money problems, gets an OnlyFans. She has a baby.
2: Mm-hmm.
1: A whole other stuff happens.
2: Yeah.
1: There's a whole other side project.
2: She doesn't have a degree. She's poor.
1: Her dad's a wrestler. I mean, it's
2: her
1: a mess.
2: Her mom's a psychopath.
1: Right, yeah. But her mom is
2: Michelle Pfeiffer,
1: who threw 100 miles an hour in Madison, and now she comes right back with this.
2: Mm-hmm.
1: I'd pay for her OnlyFans, too.
2: Good for Michelle Pfeiffer.
1: Would you
2: She's 67
1: pay 67
2: right now.
1: I would pay for Michelle Pfeiffer's OnlyFans.
2: Well, I don't pay for OnlyFans.
1: But you would for Michelle Pfeiffer and Tiffany Amber Thiessen.
2: And
1: to
2: that's
1: take
2: the
1: a
2: question
1: peek.
2: We're asking, is who from your childhood teens?
1: Hello.
2: Yeah.
1: Everybody with that Heather Thomas poster would pop it up $20.
2: Man. No, I can name the movie she was naked in. That makes me just the worst.
1: Well, you're just Mr. Skin, Northwest Arkansas edition.
2: No, I'm not. Just about Heather Thomas.
1: Oh, okay.
2: Dude.
1: What movie was she in naked?
2: Zapped.
1: Zapped.
2: with Scott Baio and Willie Ames.
1: Well, 48-year-old Jamie Presley.
2: I sadly know that.
1: 48-year-old Jamie Presley. That's how old she is.
2: She looks tremendous.
1: To, quote, create what I want, how I want, and share it directly with the people who have supported me for years. What does that mean?
2: So all the people who look like, well, there's a whole bit about it now on social media, how everyone looks like Margot Robbie. But really, they don't look like Margot Robbie. They actually look like Jamie Presley.
1: Yeah, no kidding.
2: Because Jamie Presley was the first.
1: Yeah.
2: And now, of course, Margot Robbie fell out of that tree, as did Samara Weaving. I don't know if you know who that is, but she looks exactly like them.
1: Every time we watch a movie that may be a little lower tier than the top ones, you go, oh, this guy who wrote this really wanted Margot Robbie.
2: But got Samara Weaving.
1: Exactly. Is that the girl who's in the Hunted movies, who looks just like her? You think it's her?
2: She's in Three Billboards, too. She plays the girlfriend of the...
1: I'm talking about current movies. That movie that...
2: she's in a new movie.
1: Yeah, she's in, and it looks just like her. Yeah. I thought it was.
2: It's unreal how they all look alike.
1: And that's sad, because when we were growing up in the 80s, people had a distinct look. The 80s and 90s people, we didn't care. In fact, we wanted to be different. Mm-hmm. This generation wants to all look like Olivia Rodrigo and all look like... what's her name?
2: Well, congratulations, because your daughter's going to look just like Dua Lipa.
1: Yeah. I know.
2: It's crazy.
1: And she kind of looks like Olivia Rodrigo. Mm-hmm.
2: I think a little thrown in there.
1: Yeah, I don't like that either. Yeah. But
2: well, you will when she starts her million-dollar modeling career with her degree from whatever college she goes to.
1: Yeah. One of my friends, though, did I tell you this? One of my friends, my mom's best friend's granddaughter is going to see you.
2: Oh, gosh.
1: And, you know, that's another. And she went to school in Arkansas. So for all the teachers at DTSOI saying, people from Arkansas don't go to CU.
2: No.
1: I've got three people now that have gone to CU.
2: My brother has a degree from CU.
1: Yeah. But he was there.
2: Mm-hmm.
1: I'm talking, they act like people can't leave Arkansas. Boy, do they push Arkansas in Arkansas.
2: No, of course.
1: But, we got a couple more years till this figures it out.
2: Right.
1: But
2: you got a couple years before that she needs to be where she figures it out. You guys are figuring it out like this summer.
1: I know.
2: Yeah.
1: But, you know, we're in there.
2: But, I mean, if she's going to be Auntie Z,
1: I know.
2: Best place to do it's right down the hill or up the hill.
1: But we don't. Her mom said, Jesus Christ, don't change your plans because it's not your baby. It's someone else's
2: baby. What a
1: shock. Jesus Christ, don't change your whole dreams and plans off a nephew.
2: Uh-huh. Uh-huh.
1: But her mom also did say, we'll take you to Disney World if you pick staying here. All exclusive. Go to Disney World. That's right. A smart bet.
2: Well, you know, there's a lot of people who have children that are like, listen, I know you could probably make it go to NYU where it's $90,000 a year. Or why don't we just buy you a new Mercedes and then you stay here?
1: And I got news for these kids that you're getting these offers. It ain't because your parents want you close. It's because they don't want to pay for that out-of-state school. That's the one thing Dave Ramsey, like, puts his flag down on. He's like, you go to college, but don't go out-of-state.
2: No.
1: That's just paying extra money for no reason.
2: I made a meme that is on the very, very funny What's Wrong Fayetteville page about Texas plates. And it is the Vince McMahon meme. Where, you know, it's Texas. Because my wife and I have a thing. It's called the first of all, it's Texas Place. Which
1: well, they get
2: all
1: in, they get in state, though, right?
2: Yeah. All the states around Arkansas, if they border Arkansas, can get in state. But,
1: so really, like, OU gets in state? Mm-hmm. Arkansans can get in state
2: Mizzou,
1: OU?
2: Yep.
1: Oh. Well, yeah. The Texas
2: well, I don't know
1: people.
2: If it's the other way around, but the states that border Arkansas can get in state here. Tennessee.
1: So Oklahoma people can get in state.
2: Louisiana.
1: I'm asking, can Arkansans get in state for Kansas?
2: Oh, no.
1: Oh, yeah. So why are we doing it?
2: Because we wanted to completely inject steroids into our admissions and get our enrollment up. Enrollment up, money up.
1: I mean, I got a buddy whose daughter picked, never heard of it before. She plays soccer. Oh, Dave. Dave's daughter's playing soccer for Austin College. I go, oh, that must be in Austin. He goes, nope.
2: Nope.
1: It's up in Texas.
2: Nope.
1: Out of Dallas. But I'm like, why is it called Austin? Mm-hmm. Oh, stupid.
2: I know.
1: But,
2: Stephen F. Austin is not in Austin.
1: But then he goes, a lot of her friends are going to Arkansas. I go, yeah, because it's cheap.
2: So here's
1: comparatively to Texas.
2: So another parent told me that what's happening and the reason why you see so many Texas plates on luxury vehicles on the campus is because these parents go to these kids and they go, listen, man. You know, I know you want to go to TCU or UT or Baylor, especially Baylor. You know, that start me.
1: They got a lot of money for mail. I get a lot of Baylor mail.
2: Yeah. So, you know, they're like, I know you want to stay home, go to UT or whatever. Why don't you just go to Arkansas, have as much, and then I'll buy you, like, a really nice Acura. And that's what's happening. You see these Acuras all over the place with a tri-delt logos and the Texas plates. And what they
1: say is saving money.
2: They're called bribe mobiles, is what they are. So you take the, I'll give you this brand new dude. I've seen Teslas with Greek letters on them and Texas plates because they're like, look, go to the U of A and I'll buy you this fill in the blank vehicle. And that's
1: the kid
2: what's
1: will be like, take it. Well, our offer on the table, and we'll sweeten it, is Disney World. That's her mom's offer. And I'm like, I'll help.
2: Mm-hmm.
1: Yeah, I'm not going.
2: Oh, gosh. Please.
1: Yeah, full on week in Disney World if she goes to U of A,
2: mm-hmm.
1: which she can get a lot of scholarships for. But she's hell-bent on going to the state of Colorado, not necessarily CU, just the state. And I said, well, get your degree here and then leave.
2: Right.
1: That's all you got to do.
2: It's just 4 quick years.
1: It is.
2: It is.
1: And way financially, cheaper. It makes no sense for any kid to go out of state.
2: And by the way,
1: full rides.
2: By the way, I don't know what Zoe's going to do for a living. She can do anything.
1: School therapist.
2: Oh, like physical therapist?
1: No, like kids.
2: Oh.
1: Like therapy like, for children.
2: Oh, okay. Yeah. That's awesome. Well, I mean, first of all, they have all sorts of great pre-med courses at the U of A.
1: Yeah.
2: And then she's going to have to go and get her master's and potentially a doctorate. And
1: if you say so.
2: Yeah, that's what I'm saying. I mean, there's all great programs here at the U of A for that.
1: Well, you can pitch her to me. That'd be nice.
2: Yeah, yeah.
1: Thank you.
0: It's the Rath Ride Home with John and Deke, presented by Rath Mitsubishi, on the corner of 71B and Don Tyson. 94.9 Radio John Deke with Oz Weather meteorologist Garrett Lewis.
3: Meteorologist Garrett Lewis with Oz Weather. Let's talk weekend weather. It's Friday and it is sunny. Well, it's sunny for the most part. Our clouds are going to roll back in late in the day, and we've got some rain chances after about 4 or 5 o'clock. Highs on Friday will be in the mid-70s. Tonight's lows will be in the 50s. Best chance of rain is tonight. On Saturday, mix of sun and clouds, low 80s. Here comes the next system. Another shot at rain Saturday night into Sunday. Sunday morning, showers linger early on. We should get a little bit of clearing late day. Cloud may be slow to break, and then we're back to sunny skies next week. For Radio John Deke, I'm meteorologist Garrett.
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17: 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You know, one of the weirder things I've seen on social media lately is parents feeding their babies butter, like whole sticks of butter. They swear that it helps them feel fuller after meals and get a good night's sleep, among other things. There's actually something to this. You know, butter is full of fat, which a rapidly growing infant needs, but eating butter all the time results in, quote, boxing out other important nutrients they need as well. Spokesperson for the Academy of Nutrition and Dietetics told us she recommends half a teaspoon to a teaspoon melted and then added to a puree. Or as they get older, you can drizzle oil or melted butter over cooked vegetables, she told us. We never say just give butter by itself, and it's not the only source of fat she would recommend. Avocados, hummus, fish, they are great sources of fat as well. And also, great foods to introduce. I'm Dr. Sanjay Gupta, helping you live a better life.
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1: Garrett Lewis with Oz Weather and your weather forecast across the Ozarks. For your Friday, we're looking at sunny skies, temperatures in the mid and upper 70s. Our rain chances return late evening and overnight. The rain chances should move out by Saturday morning, leading us to a mix of sun and clouds and low 80s for highs. Another system Saturday night brings more rain. That lingers through the better half of the day on Sunday. Should be out of the area Sunday afternoon. And then by Monday, we're back to clear skies again heading into next week. For Radio John Deke, I'm meteorologist Garrett Lewis.
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1: Two storm systems and two chances of rain this weekend. I'm meteorologist Garrett Lewis with Oz weather. Here's how it's going to go for our Friday. Most of the day is looking great. South winds, highs mid upper 70s. Here comes that rain chance after evening though. So overnight lows are going to be in the mid 50s, and that's our best chance of rain. A mix of sun and clouds Saturday, low 80s. Saturday night, system number two gets here. That's going to lead to more showers. They should be out of the area somewhere around midday Sunday. They may linger a little longer, probably more clouds on Sunday than on Saturday. And then Monday, we're back to clear skies. For Radio John Deak, I'm meteorologist Garrett Lewis.
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19: A better life with Dr. Sanjay Gupta.
20: In recent years, scientists have really dialed up the urgency to understand PFAS, sometimes referred to as forever chemicals because of how long they take to break down. The latest study found these chemicals may be aging men in their 50s and 60s a bit faster than men who are younger or older or women of any age. Experts we talked to said the accumulation of PFAS may lower testosterone levels in men, impair sperm quality, and increase risks of testicular and kidney cancer. Women, it seems, just seem to be able to clear PFAS faster. Now, whether you're a man or a woman, trying to limit your exposure is a great idea. Three ways to do that. Filter your drinking water. Don't use non-stick cookware like Teflon, and avoid fast food packaging, which are sometimes coated with these chemicals. I'm Dr. Sanjay Gupta, helping you live a better life.
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